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1: Madonna, Bring Your Love, number 23 on the Pop Crush Weekend Top 25 Countdown. Lauren Snap, and right before that, it was Teddy Swims, Mr. Know-It-All, at number 24. And we are moving right along to Shaboozy, who I saw recently here in Nashville. And we had a little chitty chat. We had to clear some things up. What is his relationship with Sierra Miller? And you know what? He just told me straight up, I would like to add Sierra Miller's hype man to my resume. You can't argue with a good thing, right? It's Shaboozy, A Bar Song, number 22.

0: Mal Smith, Stargazing, number 21 on the Pop Crush Weekend Top 25 Countdown. I love to see Miles out on his My Mess, My Heart, My Life tour. I love that tour name. But it made me think, if you had to choose one thing to put into each one of those categories, what would it be for you? Like, My Mess, definitely my laundry. My Heart belongs to my dog. And My Life, part cringy, part chaos, a lot of fun. Slide into the DMs.
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Kelce and Taylor Swift are going to get married inside of Madison Square Garden. And they're probably going to have about 1,000 people there. First off, Madison Square Garden, MSG, is a wedding venue. But also, can you imagine the seating chart? Like what? You're in section 214, row G? Like, insane. It's Taylor Swift, Elizabeth Taylor, number 19.

our garden. First off, is that like the first time that people are going to go, well, hold on, how much are the Ticketmaster fees? Am I the only one worried about this? Maybe. I've got Taylor Swift, Opalite, number 16.

0: Alex Warren, Fever Dream, number 15 on the Popfish Weekend Top 25 Countdown. Lauren Snapp and I am proud to tell you, if you look inside of my calendar, I have August 28th circled in red. I even set an alarm on my phone for the night before because Alex's new album, Wild Child, will be out. Wild Child. I feel like this is going to be the, album of the year.
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Somber. Back to Friends, number 14 on the Pop Crush Weekend Top 25 Countdown. All right, back to Friends. Have you recently gone through a breakup? Did you go from a lover to a friend? If you have, it's okay. You know what? We're here with you. Slide into the DMs. I got you tonight. Olivia Rodrigo also, she's got you. And she says, you know what? This is a time for you to redirect your life. And every now and again, I kind of think you should try and do that. It's Olivia Rodrigo, Drop Dead, number 13. And drop into the DMs.

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2: 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You are not going to ruin my joy. You're not going to ruin my joy. Right. 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
1: I pick out my clothes at different times. 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I might pick out my shoes tonight. I throw it together. I make a little clothes stew.
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Learn, Snap, and I've got to defend Bruno Mars. The dude cannot win. If he ends his show before the curfew, his fans are mad. If he goes past the curfew, then he ticks off city officials. Guys, can we not just be happy that Bruno Mars is back? I mean, let the man live and give us a little bit of a discount on those tickets. It's Bruno Mars, Risk It All, number 11.

Sienna Spiro, Die on This Hill, number 9 on the Pop Crush Weekend Top 25 Countdown. Right before that, it was Tame Impala with Dracula at number 10. Lauren Snap, and do you like the sound of Harry Styles' voice? Maybe it's the accent, maybe the way he speaks, maybe he's just got this lyrical way of delivering things, but apparently it's too spicy for the Calm app. So I guess, you know, he was supposed to be doing a bedtime read, and, well, even the little engine couldn't. Harry Styles, American Girls, number 8.

0: Olivia Dean, Man I Need, at number 7 on the Pop Girls Weekend Top 25 Countdown. Thanks to Olivia Dean, I am looking for a sugar daddy. That is the kind of man that I need. I read through every one of the products that she says she uses on her face because I think she is gorgeous and I would love to have her skin and I would love to have her refreshed, glowy look all the time, especially in the summertime when anytime I have a glowy look, it's definitely sweat. The glazing milk alone is $60. So, sugar daddies, I'm here.
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And we're going to boot, scoot, and boogie on to Golden with Hunter X, number 5.

number, Homewrecker, number 3 on the Pop Crush Weekend Top 25 Countdown. Right before that, it was Alex Warren with Ordinary at number 4. Do not forget, Alex Warren, brand new album, August 28th, Wild Child. Bring it to us, Alex. We're so excited. Our number 2 artist for the night. This is a very important moment. It's going to Bruno Mars, I Just Might. Which means I just might be at the tip top of the countdown. We're about to count to the number 1 song this week. But first, it's Bruno.

Olivia Dean, So Easy to Fall in Love, number one on the Pop Crush Weekend Top 25 Countdown. All right, what are you falling in love with this week? Like, is it Father's Day sales? Did you find Dad a really rad gift? Maybe fresh cut grass. Either you're in or you're out. You either love it or you're dealing with seasonal allergies. I have the weather app on my phone, and suddenly I am a storm chaser. That's what I'm falling in love with right now. I can't lie to you. The storms are pretty cool. All right, slide into the DMs.

Maddie is hanging out in Shreveport, Louisiana tonight. She goes, I have weirdly fallen in love with the humidity. And girl, you don't have another choice. I have been to Shreveport, Louisiana. I've got some family there. And you're either in it or you're like slicing through. I mean, there's season of humidity. You don't have any seasons. You've just got humidity season. I'm glad you love it, though. Johnny Meacham, weirdly enough, grew up in Shreveport. I should ask him about that. Okay. Well, thanks for the tip, Maddie. Thank you for hanging out with us. Thank you for being here for the Pop Crush Weekend Top 25 Countdown. Donnie and I are back on Monday. We'll be rocking and rolling at 7 p.m. and we'll keep you up late. We roll till midnight. We'll see you then. Have a great weekend.

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0: But you're so fun. 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

0: love TJ Maxx. I'm also a big fan of cameras, and yeah. I'm a little concerned because it looks like TJ Maxx is going to have their employees start wearing body cameras trying to find thieves. Now, I'm not thieving, but I don't want to know that. Like, I don't want to be on camera if I don't know it.
1: Well, you know it now. And then the thing is my friend bought some underwear at Marshall's, literally just texted me and was like, hey, so I bought a 6-pack of underwear at Marshall's. Guess how many pair of underwear actually in there? I was like, one. He goes, two. I was like, well, you should have known it was taped together. What do you think? But that's why they're wearing body cameras. That employee probably has the underwear on.

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5: Lauren Snapp, Donnie Meacham. Some things are just so silly, you gotta talk about them. So, we're going to California tonight, where a man decided to use a blow-up doll in order to try and avoid traffic. He wanted to ride in that HOV lane. So, look, I get it. We've heard these stories before. Here's where he went wrong. He decided that he wanted to use Snoop Dogg's face as, like, a way to make it look more realistic and more believable. It definitely was a mask, definitely recognizable, and the cops were really big fans. So that's why they pulled the guy over. They thought he was driving around with Snoop Dogg.
6: Have tinted windows, people. It's that simple.
7: Or, you know what I do sometimes? I have done this before, and I'm so sorry. I'll keep my hand in the back like I'm, cooing a baby, like trying to keep a baby calm. I'm not gonna lie. I've done that. I'm serious. Sorry. Literally the whole time, like I'm rocking a thingy. What's it called? Car seat.

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1: 79% of folks say life is so expensive. I don't know who the other people are because you guys are apparently rich. Yeah. Well, now we're all seeing fast food as a luxury, and I feel this deep in my soul. Let me know if you agree. 1-888-900-5217. Donnie, when was the last time you went through a drive-thru?
2: I mean, it's been a minute, but luckily McDonald's announced they were lowering prices because the other day I was at a place, shall not be named, ordered a value meal, and it was $17. And I was like, oh, you know what? Oh, I left my card at home.
1: Sorry.
2: How awkward.
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1: Lauren Snap, Donnie Meacham, and we are staying humble. Ooh. We're staying humble, and a lot of that has to do with my family trying to keep me humble. I have a group chat with my family, and I love it so much, but recently we have all jumped on this weird trend where we're sending each other embarrassing photos of each other. So, like, I've got a picture of my mom that looks like she's sneezing. My dad, I'm not really sure what he's doing with his bottom lip, but he's, like, curling it up, and my eyes are always closed, so I was showing my very good-looking family off to my friend, and she was like, that's a very toxic trait. Is that toxic?
2: Well, I think, I mean, I'm actually just shocked you have a group chat with your

0: family. Like that to me, alone, that's the toxic part of this story. If I had a group chat with my family, one of us would leave it every week. Like literally be like, has left the message. And then you have to bring it back. Has left the chat. You have to bring it back. Like that would be the toxic part of this whole entire story.
1: I think everybody's got their moment, you know? Let us know, what is your toxic trait in your family? 1-888-900-5217.
0: Existing.

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1: Sweat, baby, sweat, baby, sweat, baby, sweat. Okay, how much on a scale of 1 to 10 do you hate sweating?
2: You know what? I hate it because the thing is it's a 10. And weird enough, I don't sweat that much. But the only part of me that sweats is I have swamp. I don't know what it is. It's like a spittoon down there in the summertime. I don't know what is happening.
1: Well, I'm a heavy sweater, and I'm sweating over this. So 35% of people say they hate it. Like, what is going on with the other 65%? Who are you?
2: Wedding?
1: Yeah, 35. That's the only people that hate it? 35%? I don't think I can believe this study.
2: Gross.

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1: They say the holy water's watered down, and this town's lost its faith. Our colors will fade eventually, so if our time is running out, day after day, we'll make the mundane a masterpiece. Oh my, my, oh my, my love, I take one look at you, you're taking me out.

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3: 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He is wearing a dinosaur shirt and painted shoes. Yeah. You are not going to ruin my joy. You're not going to ruin my joy. It's like, I'm not trying to ruin anything. 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
2: 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Like, I might pick out my shirt today. 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
3: What is like the cheapest thing about you? What do you do that like saves a little bit of money but's kind of cheap?
4: I don't know if it's like super cheap, but I don't like to go. I always make my coffee at home because I'm not spending $7 on a coffee.
3: Yes.
4: I am always making my coffee home, no matter what. I will, in between haircuts, I will trim my own like neck and stuff. So I just like trying to save a little few pennies here and there.
3: I'm doing the exact same thing. It's actually gotten so bad with my haircuts in the bathroom that, you know, I've been doing them for a while because I've got the undercut, right? So like the buzz part, I always just cut in the bathroom. But I'm literally living on a hope and a prayer because I broke the mirror that I use to like shave the back of my head, and I'm too cheap to go buy another one. And somebody told me today that they are on sale at the dollar store for literally 80 cents. And I'm like, I'll keep my 80 cents.
4: Yeah. And also when I go to a hookup's house, I always steal one pair of underwear on the way out. So I have plenty.
3: Let us know the cheapest thing about you. 1-888-900-5217. Double up on the

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1: We're talking pet peeves. 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
1: Do your neighbors have a jumbo mailbox? Lauren Snap, Donnie Meacham. Jumbo mailboxes are my newest pet peeve. My neighbors, they just put in a brand new mailbox. Donnie, it is the size of a vehicle. I can't see around it for rogue children. I can't parallel park in front of it. It's in the way. It's my new pet peeve.
2: Yeah, no, also, they don't have a porch. You can't just throw the packages on the porch. Hopefully this like locks or somehow, because your jumbo mailbox, guess who house? I'm not a porch pirate, but guess whose house I would go to if I was?
1: The one with the jumbo mailbox. Yeah,
2: exactly.

0: Grace, she's sliding into the DMs tonight. She's got a pet peeve, and it's one that actually drives me crazy, too. At a gas station, Grace and I think that you should pull through to the pump that allows the other people behind you to also get gas at the same time. That's how it works, right?
1: Yeah. Well, also, at gas station, my pet peeve is you go to pay at the pump, and it's like, come inside. It's like, nope, bye. I'm not coming inside. I wanted to pay at the pump for a reason. So I literally just leave and go to a different gas station.

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1: Lauren Snap, Donny Meacham, and Jackie is screaming in our DMs tonight. Her pet peeve, and this is in all caps, I kid you not. It says, "We are not pregnant. One of you is pregnant, the other is not, and that is how pregnancy works."
2: I get it when people are like, "We're pregnant," and it's like, well, I mean, she is. But also, like, she's going to run with morning sickness and going to have to push it out. But

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In this economy? 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
1: Kelly came in criticizing my outfit like she does about 3 or 4 days a week.
2: I just told him, look, Al, you are dressed like you're going to your first day of kindergarten. He is wearing a dinosaur shirt and painted shoes. Yeah. You are not going to ruin my joy. You're not going to ruin my joy.
3: Right. Like, I'm not trying to ruin anything. 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
1: I pick out my clothes at different times. Like, I might pick out my shirt today. I might pick out my shoes tonight. I throw it together. I make a little clothes stoop.
4: Yeah. That's like a kindergarten.
5: That's right. Which is why
2: he's the
5: kindergarten thing.
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0: 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I can't stop. Right back into it. We're kicking off a long mix of music. 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
1: I pick out my clothes at different times. 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
1: I pick out my clothes at different times. 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

0: 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It's been said that everything is bigger in Texas. 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
2: 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You're not going to ruin my joy. Right. 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
1: I pick out my clothes at different times. 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I might pick out my shoes tonight. I throw it together. I make a little clothes stew.
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2: 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Today is Monday, June 15, 2026, and we are the Kid Craddock Morning Show. Heavenly Father, thank you, God, for this day and opening our eyes this morning to see it. We don't deserve it. There's nothing we can do to earn it, but in your love and your grace and your mercy, you did it for us anyway. God, please forgive us for when we fall short of your righteousness, and thank you for giving us what we need each day, our daily bread. Marcella is thankful that after 5 years of living in Korea, her daughter Bethany is coming home. Godspeed to Bethany. God, Adrian is thankful that you have adjusted her attitude to be thankful for the small things. And we're praying for our friends in Midland, Texas that are dealing with a recent tragedy. God, please comfort our friends with your love. We pray to be more like you each and every day. We want to run after you each day, not just on Sunday or when things are challenging. We want it to be a lifestyle. In Jesus' name we pray, amen. Okay, to my right, ladies and gentlemen, is Kelly Raspberry.
3: Well, I went into the weekend with nothing to do, remember?
2: Yep.
3: And then my daughter got really sick.
2: Oh, no.
4: Oh, yeah. No.
3: But here's the thing about my daughter being sick. She's so sweet.
4: Why? Because she has no power?
3: Well, she actually got up out of bed and hugged me. Hugged me. Put her head on my shoulder. Uh-huh. And so that just reminds, for all the people out there dealing with 16, 17-year-old daughters who are like little aliens invaded their bodies. Yeah. People kept telling me, they'll come back around. So she's come back around. Took a little sickness to get to it. But she's also had me line up in bed with her watching Love Island USA.
5: Okay. Mm.
3: So now I just dived in. I didn't go back. It's easy to dive in wherever you are. So we're doing that together now.
4: Oh, that's good.
3: So we're having a good time, even though she's been really sick.
2: Get well soon.
4: And this season is the most disgusting season of all time, from what I hear.
5: Yes.
6: I love it. Okay. Best season of all time.
2: Here is JC Chavez.
4: So I met a college football coach this weekend.
2: Oh, really?
4: And I embarrassed myself.
2: Oh.
4: It was the head coach at SMU, Coach Lashley.
2: Okay.
4: And I saw the man walking towards me, and they just look like athletes.
2: Yeah.
4: And there was like a pillar next to me, and I thought to myself, am I going to strike up a conversation? Do I say, hey, coach, fellow coach? I'm in my head too much.
3: That's like Kid Craddock with
2: fellow broadcaster.
4: Yeah.
3: With Larry King
4: in the
3: fellow
4: bathroom.
3: Broadcaster. Fellow broadcaster.
4: Yeah. But honestly, I coach youth sports, so he's at the higher. So I opted to go with, what's up, coach?
2: Okay, that's good.
4: I did, what's up, coach? Leaning into the pillar to try to make it cool.
2: Yeah.
4: Pillar wasn't there.
5: Not the
4: bag.
5: The lean
4: was there. Your boy trips over the bag. Didn't fall all the way, but definitely made a commotion, and he looked back at me. And I just give him another head nod real quick. So... No, that was cool.
3: Didn't go like you planned.
4: Nah, it was not cool at all. I thought it was going to be a conversation. I was going to say, hey, coach. And he's like, hey, what's your name? You also want to be friends?
2: What was this? I think it was last week sometime. Jason Derulo was going down some stairs and he slipped. But he landed like
4: a
2: champion, dude. He landed like Spider-Man.
4: I mean, I landed it.
5: He falls downstairs a lot.
4: He does. And so does Jennifer Lawrence.
5: Yeah, she's...
4: Jennifer Lawrence.
5: Yeah, clumsy. Right.
2: Here's Anna. Good morning.
7: Good morning. We've already kind of talked about this before, but I'm having the best time with everybody from all over the world experiencing America for the first time.
4: It is so cool.
7: It has blessed my algorithm. There's a number of people that I've started following just because I want to get all of their reviews and experiences on everything from like Waffle House to whatever it be.
2: Yes.
7: But I think my favorite post that I saw yesterday was from somebody that is visiting from Japan. And they saw a yellow school bus. And they were like, oh, my God, it's just like in the movies. These are real. Yeah. Like, yellow school buses are real. And it's so crazy. It's like things that are so normal and mundane to us are culture shocks to other people. But it's so wholesome.
8: And then you get excited seeing America from a different perspective.
7: Yeah, it's really cool. Somebody said it's the best PR that America could ever get.
4: A lot of these people only know our country based on what they see in movies. And
3: the news.
4: And the news.
7: And the news.
4: Yeah, the news is the best.

0: bad stuff.
1: It's always bad.
0: But yeah, the TV shows is where they get our culture from. And it, and I seriously love watching all these people, like the influencers that are talking to them, just like how they're taking in America. German Freddie is the best follow right now.
1: Freddie is the best, and he made it to the game in Houston to see Germany. I'm fully invested in Freddie's journey. And he even posted something yesterday, and he was like, this is crazy. I'm just a regular World Cup tourist.
0: Isn't that crazy? That he's the one that he's representing everyone in the world right now.
1: That's so awesome. It's very wholesome.
2: My favorite is seeing the Walmart. I go to Walmart all the time. I see it, but I'm more excited watching them get excited about how bulk.
1: Yeah.
2: But when they get gallons of tea and stuff. What I did find out, they do love Monsters in other countries. The drink.
1: Monster energy drink.
2: But they just love the variety of choices we have.
0: Energy drinks are universal. Ours are definitely stronger here in the States than they are overseas. Gosh,
2: but they're like a gallon of milk, a gallon of tea. This is crazy. Pop-Tarts.
3: Here's part-time Justin, everybody.
2: Hello, I am back from Florida.
3: Hey.
2: So much fun on the teacher's trip. But I did tell y'all I had an unlimited credit card, right?
3: Yes, you did. You told us that a while back.
0: Unlimited credit card.
3: Did you find the limit?
2: No, I have not yet.
1: The limit does not exist.
2: But I didn't tell y'all I had gotten a new credit card as well that my boyfriend told me about.
0: Yeah, if they're going to limit this one, let me get another one.
2: And the credit card that they gave me allows me to get free Wi-Fi on the plane.
0: Allows me.
3: Hey, congratulations.
2: I was scrolling on Instagram, TikTok. Uh-huh. For free.
0: You're learning about credit card perks.
2: Yes. Free internet on a plane. You can't get better than that.
0: And they're giving you miles, too, probably.
2: I know. Usually, I'm like, what movie am I going to watch? Nope. I could just scroll and watch TikTok for hours and hours. It was fine.
3: Here is Audrey. Good morning.
4: Good morning. Now, mine's nothing that crazy, but I did find out something about giraffes. Did you know
1: about what?
3: Giraffes. I thought you said giraffes.
2: I remember you were crying about giraffes in the rain.
4: Oh, yeah, that was really sad because they have nowhere to go in the rain. But this is something different. They fight with their necks.
1: Mm-hmm. Yeah.
4: So I saw a video of a giraffe fight going down. This was the craziest thing I've ever seen. Have you seen those when car washes have those big blow up like air things that like
3: inflatables?
4: Inflatable things.
0: Yeah, the floppy guys.
4: That's what it looks like because they stand there and they post up and then they get their big old necks and it takes forever for them to do a hit because they got to wind it up from the back and their big old thing comes at them. Craziest fight I've ever seen. You got to watch it. It's called necking.
1: I love giraffes because it's like everything they do feels like it's in slow motion. When they run, it's like they're running in slow motion.
0: Just
1: I love
0: the gallop.
1: Giraffes.
0: I wish we had miniature giraffes. I've said that before.
3: Should we have a show giraffe?
0: We can't. They're too big.
1: But
0: they're so cool.
1: But you know how you can like name a star?
0: Yeah.
3: Yeah, could name a giraffe, right? Yeah. Right, we could.
4: What if we pick a really bad one?
2: No, we all have to agree on a name.
0: And they have the roughest entry into this world, giraffes do.
4: Oh my God,
0: That fall from birth. I mean, because giraffes are out there, they just all the way down.
1: Yeah, they survive it.
0: They do survive that thing.
3: In the control room, here's Trey.
5: Good morning. I'm trying to save a few dollars with the World Cup, and I'm watching all the Peacock Telemundo broadcast instead of paying for the Fox streaming side of things. And I'm learning the palabras de dias.
0: Del día.
1: Palabra
0: del día.
5: Thank you. Over the weekend, I learned. I have to pull it up on my phone, actually.
0: Your first one was centro.
5: Centro.
0: Because they wanted to center the ball, yep.
5: It means center. This, how about medio tiempo?
1: Oh, nice.
0: Medio tiempo.
5: Thank you.
0: You got the halftime, Trey?
5: Yes.
0: Come on, dog.
5: Now, this one, I did read it, and it was exactly where it would have said halftime on any English broadcast, but I learned it.
0: Medio tiempo.
5: Okay. I'll learn one. I'm going to work on one that's actually being said out loud.
0: Muy bien.
5: Tonight.
1: Hey, you're getting there, though, and that's great.
5: I've learned three words now.
0: Mañana vamos a platicar en español.
5: And also, I had to learn palabras as well.
0: Words,
5: yes. I already knew.
3: Okay. All right.
0: What's up, Big Al Mac?
3: Well, this seems like a morning full of joy. I mean, Anna's telling us about how the joy that she felt with the influencers, the people watching the World Cup, and part-time Justin sharing his joy about his credit card and free Wi-Fi on a plane. And I got to experience the joy yesterday of my Charlie making s'mores for the first time.
1: Aww.
3: And it just, I never made s'mores as a kid. We didn't have a fireplace, so it wasn't a big deal. But she got so much joy out of putting a marshmallow on a stick and holding it over a flame and making a s'more.
1: Nice.
3: And it just, it brought joy to my heart. Mm-hmm. It just made me feel good. I'm like, if that's all I got to do, I'll do this every day. If that makes you really, really that happy. If that, How it many- just made her smile, made her

0: whole night, maybe
1: that's
0: the whole
1: so
0: weekend.
1: Sweet.
2: How many rectangles of chocolate did she put on her?
0: No chocolate, just crackers. Just crackers.
2: Oh.
0: She had her fill of chocolate and sweets over the weekend. So
3: no chocolate in the s'mores?
0: No. But she was totally fine with it.
1: Okay. So then it wasn't a s'more. It was just a melted marshmallow on a cracker.
0: Okay.
3: It's a marshmallow sandwich.
0: Marshmallow sandwich.
1: So she hasn't made s'mores.
0: I guess.
3: No.
0: She thinks she made.
3: You just burnt marshmallows.
4: I think she did. Just with the chocolate.
1: You roasted marshmallows.
0: Yes.
1: Okay, that's not s'mores.
3: Is it a cheeseburger without cheese?
0: She thinks she made a s'more. I'm not going to ruin her heart.
4: No,
0: I'm not
4: going to
0: ruin
4: bun.
0: Her joy saying that that's not a proper s'more.
1: You got to teach her right, or she'll grow up thinking that's a s'more, and then she'll be embarrassed.
4: She's going to get bullied.
1: Oh. Yeah.
0: Oh my
1: God! This is her villain origin story.
4: Yeah, your job is raising a kid to make sure they don't even give her chocolate.
0: Y'all are stealing my joy. Y'all are just now stealing my joy.
4: For real. There goes the girl that
5: she didn't make s'mores.
1: There she goes again, thinking she made s'mores.
4: Poor Charlie.
1: She didn't.
0: Here is Anna's celebrity birthday.
1: Northwest. Kim and Kanye's daughter is 13 today. Nothing makes you feel like you're growing up like celebrity kids getting older.
3: I know.
0: Yeah, you're so right.
1: Peso Pluma is 27 today. He was on our bingo board to drop a pop album.
3: Yeah, what's up, dude?
1: But you know what? We still got 6 months left in the year. Neil Patrick Harris is 53. Leah Remini is 56. Ice Cube is 57. Courtney Cox is 62. And Helen Hunt is 63 today on National Take Your Cat to Work Day.
3: No. Don't do that.
0: No, don't do that.
3: We all know that's a bad idea.
5: Bring your cat. If it's a cute cat, bring it.
0: No, bad idea.
1: Also National Prune Day. Prune. That's what the Olsen twins used to say to smile on the red carpet.
0: Prune.
1: National Big Boy Day.
0: Big boy.
4: Big guy.
1: And Sneak a Kiss Day.
3: Now, see, consent is everything, guys.
1: Well, this is inviting lovers to celebrate their feelings with unexpected affection.
3: Oh, okay.
1: So
3: that's fine.
1: Lover.
3: Yeah, see, we got to make
1: already,
3: sure we let people
1: already
3: know.
1: Established.
0: Yeah. Not total strangers.
3: We don't want you showing up at a restaurant just kissing the prettiest person you see or something like that. That's not okay.
0: Dang it.
3: Yeah.
6: I'll leave it open. You can kiss me.
5: There you go.
6: I want unexpected affection today.
0: Oh, wow. Okay. You heard it first. Right here.
3: She was looking at you, Al.
0: No, that's okay.
6: I was looking at the back of your head. Come on. It's you, JC.
3: Nah, dog. I'm good.
0: Nah, dog.
3: Oh, still love.
0: Bruh.
3: We love you, though. Yeah. All right, Kid Nation. We got a worst date ever coming your way in about just over 45 minutes. And if you have a shopping addiction like most of us do, I found something you can do that still gives you that hit. You know what I'm talking about?
1: That dopamine hit.
0: Yeah.
3: But your wallet is not going to hurt one bit. I'll tell you how in 10 minutes.
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5: Yeah, I remember how we were talking about how joyous we all were the first break.
6: Full of joy.
5: Something happened during the break that just completely deleted all the joy and happiness.
7: Are you kidding? It made me so joyous.
5: Being felt in the world here, in our studio at least. So
8: you look at the picture, it makes you say, hey.
5: Big Al Mac brought up, we have a guys group on our text with the guys at work. I named it.
6: Oh, you did?
5: I named it.
6: What did you name it?
5: The Thirst Strap Boys.
6: Oh, yeah. Okay.
7: That's how it's become.
5: Or everybody's Thirst Strap Buddies, I think, is how I officially named our group chat. And it started with Big Al just sending us a little thirst strap here and there. But he sent a picture this weekend that I think all of us were like, huh. Okay. Apparently, he posted that picture on Facebook.
6: Well, the version I sent you was different than the version I put on Facebook.
5: Oh, okay.
7: So, it was worse?
5: Yeah,
6: no, the one that I sent the guys was kind of a zoomed in version.
5: Well, Kelly doesn't appreciate it.
9: I question posting that.
10: I just wonder why you posted it. Yeah.
9: It's not just me. Everybody thinks I pick on Big Al all the time, but everybody in this room questions the decision to post that.
5: Yeah, but that's
8: I'm glad you posted it. It brightened my day.
5: It's an animal. It's a horse.
8: It gave me big joy and happiness.
11: And you could see that part on
10: Facebook.
11: Okay, because the photo I have in my text is quite graphic.
5: Right.
6: Yeah. That was not for public consumption. That was not for.
9: Okay. But the one on Facebook is for public consumption.
5: Right.
10: Should we describe this photo?
6: It's a different version.
5: Okay. No, yeah.
6: Go see it.
5: I think Anna's looking at it right now. It's a horse.
10: Unfortunately,
5: right?
10: It is pulled up on my computer against my will.
8: I could be more graphic.
6: Look it up, girl.
10: I guess it's a picture of a horse that has all sorts of like handprints and stuff on it, and Charlie's posing with the horse.
6: Mm-hmm. Yeah.
10: Yeah. And Justin, would you like to?
8: The horse is male.
5: It's showing things.
8: It's a male horse.
5: Yeah. Right.
8: And undoubtedly.
10: And she's posing right next to
5: the horse.
9: Like throwing up deuces.
10: Yeah.
9: Like,
8: right. Whoa. Because she has the artwork on the horses. And all dirty minded people will be offended by it, but the innocent minds of children aren't going to think twice about it.
5: Right. It's just a horse.
9: You think kids don't notice stuff like that?
6: Nobody said anything.
8: I don't think so.
5: They don't say it, but they notice.
10: That is a crazy picture.
6: Right. But what about the picture of that steak and eggs, though? Did y'all see that one, too?
10: Ain't no one looking at the steak and eggs.
8: No one wanted to go look at that innocent photo.
6: My breakfast on Saturday morning.
5: The most random stuff.
8: That actually looks good.
5: It really does look good.
8: Did you make those hash browns?
6: Yeah, man.
10: If you would have said, hey, for $1,000, try to guess the picture that Al posted over the weekend, there's no world that I would have thought of this.
6: Speaking of $1,000, are we going to talk about this later?
5: Yeah, we are going to talk about this later.
6: Yes.
5: Yeah.
6: Because my offer has been accepted.
5: Right. Yeah.
6: Which is going to cost me a lot of money.
5: Yeah, we will be talking about it. Yeah. It's going to cost Big Al money, but also it's

0: marketing.
1: Yeah. What's money to Al?
0: Who cares, right?
2: Yeah, who cares?
1: He'll make more.
2: Can't take it with you.
0: It grows on trees.
2: Can't take it with
0: you. It's all good. All right, couple news here that hit us over the weekend. So the Carolina Hurricanes won the Stanley Cup after beating the Las Vegas Knights 3-0 last night.
1: Now, that was not expected, right? Were the Vegas favored?
2: Vegas went up originally, right? And I thought Carolina was... I don't follow hockey, so...
0: They're both good. I mean, you're in the Stanley Cup Finals. They're both good.
2: And I think they both got a black guy.
1: I'm very pleased.
0: And then...
1: Because I'm from... South Carolina.
0: And this one was not as expected. The New York Knicks defeated the Spurs 94-90 to clinch their first NBA championship since 1973. And they did it in San Antonio, which kind of stings a little bit more for the Spurs, you know?
3: I had a stress dream over the weekend that I came on the radio here and I said, like, oh, yeah, did you guys see that the Knicks won? And everybody got mad at me for spoiling it because nobody else had seen
0: it. We recorded it.
3: And everybody was really upset. They were like, why would you spoil the NBA Finals for everybody?
0: And then Wemby afterwards, when they were interviewing him, he says, see y'all never. And I was like, what? But what about next season?
1: Yeah, he's just upset.
2: What I don't understand, though, is the Knicks fans...
1: Destroying
2: their own city. Because they're... Buses... a car, police car.
0: I will never understand.
2: I don't understand why you win
0: and
2: you
0: destroy.
2: Set a bus on fire. What is up with that? I don't.
1: I'm gonna keep my mouth shut.
0: Like, imagine if we did that in World War II. We won World War II,
2: you
0: and then we destroy our country. No.
2: Wow, we won! I'm so happy. I'm gonna light a bus on fire.
0: No, okay.
4: And they're singing "Where Concrete Jungle Dreams Are Made Of."
0: I just don't get the mentality.
5: I love watching the city just filled with a whole bunch of people excited.
0: Excited is good.
3: Yeah, the celebratory parts were looting really
0: and
3: nice.
0: Destroying bad.
5: And then watching Timothée Chalamet get covered in champagne too with the basketball players.
1: No, we don't like that.
0: Wait.
1: We're angry.
0: What?
1: We're upset because the Spurs lost.
0: I know.
5: Right.
0: Okay. It is upsetting.
1: I'm mad at everybody that likes Knicks. I'm mad at all of them.
5: I was going for the Spurs too, but I can't kick myself in the butt for it.
1: I don't see
2: the
1: silver
2: lining. Knicks at all. I don't like Stevie Nicks anymore. I don't like
4: you, Stevie Nicks.
1: What? I reject everything.
2: Nick Nolte.
1: New York.
6: Nick Jonas.
2: Nick Jonas, I'm sorry. No more time for you, buddy.
1: Boyfriend.
0: And Snickers are closed, bro. I'm like this close to not eating it.
5: Saint Nick.
2: And if I nick my hand
5: Saints
2: today.
5: Nick.
0: Sorry. No presents for the kids this year.
2: Can't do it.
0: Banned at my house.
2: All Knicks.
0: That's up. All right. Over in the World Cup, the U.S. team looked excellent. Team USA scored 3 goals in the entire 2022 World Cup, just so you know. They scored 4 in their first game.
1: Good. So they're already ahead of the game.
0: They're already ahead of what they were doing last time. They looked good. They play again on Friday against Australia.
1: Australia.
2: Is
6: Australia good?
0: Nah, I don't think so.
6: You don't know?
0: No. They don't tend to go very far in the World Cup usually. So
6: okay.
0: I'm sure they're a national team, so every national team should be decent.
6: Egypt isn't. Oh, sorry.
0: Wow.
2: Spoiler.
6: I'm not coming for Egypt. I met a girl from Egypt talking about a team the other day.
0: All right. So. And we've all done this. We get on our phones or on our computer, and we just go to that store we really like online.
2: Yeah, yeah.
0: And then we just click cart.
1: Add to cart.
0: Boom, there it is right there. And that just gives you the biggest dopamine hit of all time. Mm-hmm. Right?
3: Or instant regret.
0: Oh, you're like, ooh. This.
1: Well, adding to cart isn't the same as buying, Andrew.
2: Right. I'm with you on
3: and
2: that.
3: And sometimes, Kelly, I add to cart on purpose and leave it there because then suddenly in my email, a coupon.
2: Yeah.
3: The price drops.
0: And so that's the, like... And that's become an addiction for some people. Going online shopping, it becomes an addiction. And a lot of people actually follow through and they go ahead and click purchase. And then the thing shows up at your house and it doesn't hit as hard as it did when you first just clicked add to cart.
2: Right.
0: So online shopping is huge in South Korea. A lot of young people are dangerously addicted. So there's a new trend of apps with fake stores. Now, these are apps. You get them from the app store.
3: Sorry.
0: They have fake. Was that your neck?
1: Yeah.
4: Yes.
1: He's cracking nuts. Like, what's going on?
0: Anna's getting so excited. She is cracking her fingers and neck.
3: I'm so sorry. I stretched and it just popped right into the microphone. I'm so sorry.
5: Bubble wrap over there.
6: So, that's like the videos I watch on YouTube. I liked it.
0: So this app has all these fake stores. You browse through the items as usual. You look through the reviews. Looking at the review and everybody gives it 4 stars.
1: Didn't they already have this kind of like with Kim Kardashian be like Kim?
6: Her app?
1: Yeah, like go shop and be like.
0: Oh, but that's a game. This is just like.
2: This is real? This is fake real?
0: Yeah.
2: So you're buying it, but you're not buying it?
0: Yeah.

0: What, Anna?
1: She had, Kim Kardashian had both a shopping app and a game app.
2: Oh.
0: They were two, are they different?
1: Those were two separate things.
0: Oh. It was a fake shopping
3: this
0: app?
3: This isn't like a
1: no,
3: new
1: no, no, no.
3: Thing.
1: Like an actual shopping app and then also a Kim Kardashian game. Those were two different things.
3: Yeah, but I'm like, you can pretend, like my daughter plays those games. Like you pretend to work in a bakery and you build stuff and you
4: Well, no, you're not pretending. You're actually shopping, you're browsing, you're reading reviews. Then you go ahead and put it in your cart. You enter your shipping address. You arrange the payment.
5: You do everything.
4: You do it.
2: But it's all fake.
4: They even show you tracking information on the shipment.
2: What?
4: If you want it, if you want to get that crazy and get shipment for it. The catch is, nothing is actually going to be delivered to your house. You didn't order anything or pay for it. It was just theater of the mind to get you that dopamine hit.
3: I don't get that.
5: I don't either.
4: For now, South Korea is the only place that's making this available for their citizens.
3: I think it's gonna stay over there, too.
4: What? I think that's great.
3: That's not great.
4: What?
3: I like the stuff showing up on my doorstep.
2: Me
3: that's
2: too.
3: Christmas.
2: Yeah.
3: That's the payoff, is it shows up.
4: Oh, no.
3: And then the thrill of returning it.
2: Oh, that's even better.
3: Yeah, you drop that drop-off box.
1: I hate returning things.
3: Well, they make it so easy now, Anne.
1: I know, which is worse.
5: This sounds like, JC, this sounds like the equivalent of going to like a adult place at nighttime, and then you just go in and look around, maybe pull out a 20, and then you go home. You have the thrill of it, but you just go home still as lonely as you were when you went in there in the first place.
2: A lot of people do that.
5: Yeah.
2: A lot of people
4: I love that,
2: that
4: out of all the things, you went to that one. You go home lonely like you were before. Are you okay?
5: I'm fine.
2: As opposed to what?
4: Going home, not
5: well,
4: lonely.
5: Well, I'm just saying, you know, you go through the motions of companionship.
2: Isn't that what you do when you ask for a number and don't use it?
5: No.
4: Not true.
3: It's the game.
4: Yeah, that's what happens.
5: I guess you got
2: the thrill.
4: By the way, experts are saying out there in South Korea that this could help shopping addicts save money and also help Olivia what's going on.
3: I don't get it.
2: It's all fake.
4: Experts. We should start our own app. We'll figure out what our app's going to be to make people get that dopamine hit.
2: Sims. Oh, my God.
4: No, that's already existing. We need something new where we can make money, too, on apps. All right. We got some celebrity gossip to get to. Kelly Raspberry, what you got going on?
3: Yeah. So I forget the adjective Gray Drake used to describe Disclosure Day. Was it
4: disillusioned?
3: Disappointed?
4: Dismayed?
3: Something like that.
4: It was
3: well,
4: a D word.
3: I went to see it, and I have an opinion I'll share with you.
5: All right.
3: And plus, Tyra Banks is suing Netflix for defamation. Does she have a case? We'll discuss it all when we come back.
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2: Kelly came in criticizing my outfit like she does about 3 or 4 days a week.
3: I just told him, look, Al, you are dressed like you're going to your first day of kindergarten. He is wearing a dinosaur shirt and painted shoes. Yeah. You are not going to ruin my joy. You're not going to ruin my joy. It's like, I'm not trying to ruin anything. I'm trying to help you.
2: I pick out my clothes at different times. Like, I might pick out my shirt today. I might pick out my shoes tonight. I throw it together. I make a little clothes stew.
4: That's like a kindergarten.
5: 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Which is why
3: back to the original point.
5: The kindergarten thing.
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9: Got a worst date ever lined up here in about 20 minutes. Big Al Max is going to be out a lot of money. Somebody took him up on a...
10: But you know what? It's marketing.
9: Sometimes we open up our mouths on radio.
10: Yeah, we do.
9: I did have someone walk up to me this weekend and said, did you order fries? Because I said, anybody that listens to our show is more than welcome to grab fries from my plate if they see me out.
10: Oh, okay, got it.
9: And I looked at him, I'm like, oh, I didn't, but I wish I would have. He goes, I would have grabbed some. And that offer still stands. But Big Al made a different kind of offer. We'll get into it. Right now, though, we got to catch you up with what happened over the weekend with all the celebrities. Kelly Raspberry, Anna, what we got?
11: All right, well, this is sad. Some sad news,
9: yes.
11: In case you missed it. But Oliver Tree, who we've had on this show multiple times over the last couple of years, unexpectedly passed away, died at the age of 32 in a helicopter crash in Rio de Janeiro, Brazil on June 14th. So it was right over the weekend. Two helicopters collided midair. And authorities say that all six people who were aboard the helicopters passed away.
12: So was it like a tourist type thing? Sightseeing?
9: And
12: why?
9: He'd been down there because he's doing his tour, and he had been down there in Brazil for a little bit, for a minute.
11: Yeah. Brazilian officials said that one helicopter crashed into the parking lot of a car dealership like afterwards, and then a lot of electric vehicles caught on fire.
12: Oh, yeah. My God.
11: So they're trying to determine the cause of the collision. Oliver Tree had been in Brazil, like you said, for his world tour. He had just performed on June 6th, and he had upcoming European tours as well. So all six people passed, which is just so sad. It's such a tragedy. Mm-hmm. Oliver Tree, born Oliver Tree Nickel, became known for his viral hits like Life Goes On, Miss You, and Alien Boy.
12: Can I ask a question about Oliver Tree? Was his whole thing kind of like AJ Kappa's guy, Mr. Fantasy or whatever?
9: Mr. Fantasy's his own person.
12: Okay. But is it like a character?
13: Alter ego.
9: It was kind of character-y, yes.
12: Or was that just him?
9: But he was always that. Oliver Tree, like even in interviews, all the times I interviewed him, he never broke character. After we got done talking and you try to like have,
10: still,
9: he would still be in that. And
12: so you don't know if it's a character or if it's him.
9: Yeah, but it was always funny.
12: Yeah.
9: It was always with the intention to make you smile. And that was his thing. And he did lately start to kind of break. You would see videos of him where he would be a little more serious and he showed that side.
11: He was getting older.
9: Yeah. And he was trying to help people out. And based on all the posts we've seen, he was... Yeah. Incredibly respected and beloved by the music industry. So it's sad.
10: This happened in Brazil, correct?
9: Yes. Mm-hmm.
10: Did you see the other story in Brazil? This is kind of a sad story. It's not a celebrity-related story, but a tourist was over there trying to bungee jump.
11: Oh, my gosh.
9: Oh, no.
12: Oh, I didn't see this.
9: It snapped?
12: No.
10: Worse. The guys put the harness on the person. I believe it was a lady.
12: Put the
10: harness on the lady, but they didn't put the bungee cord on the lady.
12: They literally just...
10: And they hoisted her, and she passed away. She died.

0: literally like put her up over her head like Supermaned her. No, they like Supermaned her.
1: No bungee cord. No, nothing. Just the harness. Just nothing.
2: And it's crazy. Nobody noticed. Because that video is just like... What? You can just come across it on your feed. Like, yeah.
3: It's horrific.
2: It's really bad.
4: It's awful. It is awful.
1: Oh.
4: I mean...
5: Makes you like not want to go on a helicopter or a bunch of jump cords.
4: They arrested all three of the guys. But yeah. I mean, that's not going to bring the lady back.
5: They had one job.
1: Oh, my goodness.
3: Wow.
1: All right. Downer story.
4: Yeah. Okay.
5: Keep your feet on the ground.
1: Oh, man.
4: All right.
0: Okay. Well.
1: Reset.
0: Alan, like I said, we had no plans this weekend. Yeah. So Friday, I was like, let's go. Why don't we go to a movie or something? But what do we want to see? And he's a big fan of Steven Spielberg. And so we said, let's go see Disclosure Day. And I told him ahead of time, Gray Drake, not a fan.
1: And she loves a lot of things.
0: But she admitted she was like in the minority because the movie on Rotten Tomatoes, as of I just checked, critics gave it 80%, which is pretty solid.
4: Yeah.
0: Audience scores, not quite as strong. So we went to see Disclosure Day, knowing it was about aliens, and that's about the extent of it.
1: Okay.
0: Now, it was number one at the box office, $44 million. Okay. Cost $115 million to produce, $80 million to market. But they said it's still the highest opening ever for a Steven Spielberg original film. I think they said anyway. It's got a ways to go to earn back its money.
1: Oh.
0: So here's the thing. I really was enjoying it. I was enjoying it. I was like into it until about 3/4 of a way through.
1: It petered out.
0: And then it's just like, what are we doing here? Oh. There's stuff that happens in this movie and we're just supposed to like accept it.
1: Do we see aliens?
0: Yeah.
1: We do.
5: Lots of them?
4: Was it like Men in Black type aliens or?
0: No, it's like it's the typical everything you see from Roswell where they have the big heads and the little spindly bodies. That's the type of
1: a taller E.T.
0: But I don't think that's ruining anything because we know it's about aliens.
5: They showed it in the trailer. They show it for a quick second.
0: But I'm telling you, when I left there, we were like, huh. That was okay. And then on the drive home, Alan got angrier and angrier. He's like, just wasted my set. Because the more you think about it, kind of like the madder you get. So they must be interviewing these people the minute they step out of the studio.
1: Wow.
0: And the theater. And then I tell you, the more I've sat with it, the madder I get about it.
1: Usually it's the other way, right? You leave the movie and it's like, oh man, that was actually better than I thought.
0: They just don't explain so much. And we're just supposed to take it at face value. Huh. Mm-hmm. It's just, I don't know, if anybody has a different opinion. Like I said, for the first 3/4 of it, I'm enjoying the ride. And then I'm like, what?
1: You said you hated the ending?
0: It's one of those endings.
1: Yeah, see, I got her mad. My bad.
0: There is no ending.
3: The pose. Oh. It's one of those.
5: What was that movie?
0: It's very infuriating.
5: What was that movie on Netflix where they didn't show the aftermath of a bomb explosion?
1: But yes, I know what
5: it was. The whole discussion of a bomb coming.
1: That made me mad.
5: And and JC, you're supposed to accept the ending of like, well, what happened?
1: Like, show me the aftermath.
0: Oh, you're supposed to leave it up to your imagination. No Steven Spielberg, tell me.
1: Yeah.
0: I don't want to imagine. Tell
1: you get paid the big bucks to be a writer, good sir.
3: Are there different ways it could have gone based on your interpretation?
0: I don't know. I don't know what to interpret because it's a frustrating ending.
3: Okay.
0: And I don't want to spoil it for anybody. If anybody's seen it and wants to discuss it with me privately, slide into my DMs. We can go back and forth. Maybe you loved it. I agree with Gray. And Gray and I were messaging and she feels validated now that I have the same reaction. But it took the longer I'm away from it, the more I don't like it.
4: I wonder if a writer has ever just done kind of what you said, JC, just, let's just end it here. Like, not even knowing that that's where they were going to end it.
1: I'm tired.
0: Run out of ideas. Anyway, back to this weekend's box office. Obsession still, it's been out 5 weeks. It was number two, another $19 million dollars so far. $265 million globally.
1: I think that's
3: incredible.
1: That girl did some of the best acting.
4: People are obsessed.
1: I keep trying to do the no scene. And she did so good at that I feel like there's, how do you do that?
0: People that have seen the movie know what you're talking about. I do not.
1: It's on social media too.
0: No.
4: And this week is Toy Story, right?
2: Toy Story 5.
4: Whatever it is.
0: Scary Movie was in third place, $14.5 million. Backrooms, number 4. And then Masters of the Universe at number 5.
5: Did Gray Drake talk about

0: Catch That Train starring RuPaul?
1: Yeah, she said it was really fun.
0: Okay, good, because Daniel and I want to go watch it.
1: Yeah, and she said it was really funny.
0: Okay, good.
2: Want to know how it ends?
0: I hope they catch it.
1: It's up for interpretation. Yeah. Just kidding. Okay, so Tyra Banks has filed a defamation lawsuit against Netflix. Directors Daniel Sivan and Moore Lausche, the production companies behind Reality Check, Inside America's Next Top Model.
3: Why?
1: Did y'all watch this?
3: Did
1: you watch this?
0: I did.
4: But it didn't do her any favors, right?
3: She participated. Right. That's the confusing part because she's talking herself so much in it.
1: So she alleges that a 3.5-hour interview that she gave was edited down to roughly 16 minutes and stripped of context to portray her unfairly. That's what she is alleging.
3: The edit.
1: Right. The lawsuit claims that the documentary falsely implied that she knowingly allowed a contestant's alleged sexual lawsuit to occur and then exploited it for ratings.
5: Sexual assault to occur
1: and then exploited it for ratings. So she says that key moments where she accepted responsibility were cut out of the docu-series.
4: Oh, so she did accept responsibility according to her?
1: Yes, what she says in the 3.5-hour interview that she did.
5: But then she has the girl on her talk show
0: right.
5: and basically rubs her nose in it again. I mean, she exhibited very bad behavior.
1: So she's seeking damages, a jury trial, and claims that the documentary harmed her reputation and business interests, including the negative fallout of her ice cream brand.
5: Oh, my goodness.
3: No. I didn't even know she
2: does ice cream.
0: It was in Australia, though. It was in Australia.
2: Down under?
0: Yeah.
1: Yeah, but, I mean, we'll see how it goes. People, I didn't see it. I know that the two of you guys saw it. People online are saying that the documentary actually could have made her look way worse. She got out okay.
6: When you do an interview with somebody, that's their intellectual property. I know that's a big word for me. But that's theirs to do with whatever they want.
5: I want a jury trial on this one. I think that would be fascinating.
2: They're going to have to play everything from that.
5: Mm-hmm. Yeah.
6: Yeah.
2: Yeah, I'd be down with that. Well, Tyra, kind of did it to yourself a little bit. All right, we got more celebrity gossip coming your way here in about an hour with Kelly Raspberry's Entertainment Report. Our worst date ever is coming up here in about 10 minutes. And this morning, the Kid Craddock Morning Show is sponsored by our friends at Ruff Greens.
5: You know, we spend a lot of time reading labels on our food, counting macros, but we just pour the same food in our dog's bowl every day and don't really think much about it, but we should. 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
14: Hey there, Courtney.
15: Hello.
14: Hey, go ahead and let us know about your worst date ever story. Cannot wait to hear what happened.
15: Oh, gosh. So at the time, I was living in Vegas. So I was 26.

0: 38 now, so it was a while back ago. And I've been living there for a little over a year, and I had a friend who was like, hey, my boyfriend's roommate, I think y'all would get along great. Y'all should, let's all, you know, go on a double date, blah, blah, blah. So I finally was convinced to go on this double date. I had three kids at the time, so it was one of the weekends that my ex-husband had them, and we went on a double date, and it went great. Loved it. We started seeing each other, like, in group settings a lot. Uh-huh. And so one time for my 27th birthday, we went out, and we were on Fremont, and we were all having a good time, but my date was having a little bit too much of a good time compared to everybody else. So we all ended back at my house, and I got ready to get for bed. I was going to bed, took a shower, and he was laying in bed, already snoring, passed out. And I was like, oh my gosh, like he was just so out of it. So I went to go sleep in my son's room. So in my bedroom, my whole back wall was like a sliding glass door to the outside. So in the morning, my friend and her boyfriend were getting ready to leave. And they're like, hey, can you go wake up? You know, what's his name? And I was like, yeah, sure. And then I went to my room and my back door was open. Like the sliding door was open. But as soon as you walk into my room, you can just smell it. It was just like the smell of throw up.
1: Yep. Oh. Yep. He got sick.
0: It was so bad.
1: He got sick.
0: Not only did he get sick, but he threw up all over the side of my bed without even attempting to clean. So it was like on my nightstand,
2: no.
0: on a drip, dripping down the side of my bed, on like my sheet, everything.
2: I'm so sorry.
0: And on my carpet. I was like, oh, and then he bounced. He just left.
3: Oh.
0: Didn't even say anything. The door was open because he had left.
1: He puked and ran?
3: You've been dating this dude for a while, huh?
0: About 2.5 months.
2: Wow.
4: And you never saw him again?
0: Nope. He blocked me. But that's not even the worst part. When I started picking up my, because I went to the living room, was like, he's gone. Like, he left. And then he was like, oh my gosh, how do you get home? Blah, blah, blah. So they left. They went ahead and left. So I went to go strip my bed. He also wet my bed.
1: Oh, yeah.
2: Girl.
0: Yeah, he throw up. He peed on my bed.
4: Burned the mattress.
1: Oh, this guy.
4: Throw it out.
0: Yep.
1: And he didn't even have
2: the decency
1: to say, I am so sorry. Let me pay for cleaning bed sheets and
2: new
1: bed.
2: I'll just buy you an entire new bed.
1: She needs a new house, Kelly.
3: Yeah, nice.
0: I stripped the sheets and I got one of the little like handheld couch vacuum, whatever, the shampooers, and I shampooed my thing. And so I had called my friend to let her know because I tried texting him, like, what the H, you know, what the hell, oh my gosh. And she was super upset. So she's like, throw it all in a trash bag. So I did. And she came and picked it up later that day and then got the keys from her boy because he was passed out at his house. He went back home and passed out at their apartment. Her boyfriend gave her the keys to his car and she dumped them all over his back seat.
3: Oh, wow.
0: She took my dirty sheets and put them in his, like, took them out of the trash bag and just laid it all over his back seat for him in the freaking Nevada weather because it was June something.
1: So that thing baked at 150 degrees.
3: Yeah,
1: it
3: was good.
5: Share your worst date ever story.
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1: We could all say we are falling in love with all the people that are coming to our country for the World Cup this year.
3: For sure.
2: Indeed.
1: But yesterday, I fell in love with the Japanese crowd.
2: Me too.
3: Yes, sir. Yes, sir.
1: So I don't know if you saw the news stories after the Netherlands and Japan played each other. It was a great game. Ended 1-1. So it was a tie.
3: Yep.
1: They all walked out happy. The Netherlands had like that orange sea where they take over the street. And the Japanese fans stayed back, and they cleaned up the entire stadium.
3: They had trash bags, I guess.
1: They bring trash, I guess. And I'm like, so they come equipped. Who comes with trash bags to like a soccer match? And I guess this is a tradition that they started doing. The Japanese fans started doing this when they debuted in 1998 at the World Cup. And they just, I guess that's something that they teach in their culture, that to be kind and clean. And if you go to somebody's house, you clean up after yourself.
3: I love it.
1: So they stayed back and cleaned up the entire stadium.
2: Incredible.
1: Dallas Stadium, by the way, because they're not allowed to say the sponsors on all the stadiums. FIFA had those removed.
3: But to see the pictures, the videos of these people, just moms, dads, kids, just walking around with trash bags.
2: Yeah.
1: Cleaning.

0: cleaning.
1: Well, they wouldn't have to do that. I don't understand the culture where it became you just leave your crap there and let somebody else get it. If everybody would just take their trash with them to a trash can on the way out, you wouldn't have to do that.
2: Yeah. Thank you.
1: Yeah. I don't understand that at movie theaters.
2: I really don't understand that.
1: Right.
3: We could all help out a little bit just by picking up our own mess.
1: Just take it to just the trash can on your way out anyway. I don't get it.
4: It's like returning your shopping cart. Almost.
0: Yeah.
5: All right. The buggy thing. Yeah. Also, in Japan, they don't really have public trash bins. So if you have trash out in public, you have to hold that onto yourself.
3: Until you get home. Oh, wow. I heard that country is incredibly clean.
5: Yes.
3: I've never been, but I've heard it's really clean. And we do have a lot of World Cup people out here. Anna and I mentioned our favorite follower right now is Freddie. But if you are in town from another country and just happen to stumble across our radio show like Freddie has been stumbling across other radio shows across the country, you are more than welcome to call us at 800-543-3548. Most soccer fans are probably sleeping right now, but just throwing it out there in case there are some awake right now.
0: Did you see the I guess it was a viral post, the visitor that said, I am from, I think it was still Japan again. He said, I went to a Mexican restaurant, sat down, had ordered, and they brought me chips, salsa for free. And I said, hey, I didn't order this.
3: Yeah.
0: It comes with the meal, sir.
3: They're not used to the free chips and salsa.
0: What? Yeah. Like the best thing ever. Like Christmas.
4: It was so funny, though, the way that post was written, because the guy was like, it would be a dishonor if I don't eat these chips and salsa.
0: Yeah.
4: But they were bottomless, so they kept bringing baskets of chips, and they were like, I have to eat these chips, otherwise they're going to be insulted.
1: Oh, no.
4: It was the way that it was written was so funny.
0: Oh, man. I love it. Like I said, stuff that we just take for granted. You know, a school bus or free chips and salsa.
4: Do you think that people visiting from Japan, once they're here, do you think they'd be curious enough to go to a Japanese restaurant here to see how it holds up?
3: Yeah, I went to a Mexican restaurant when we were visiting my father in France. And yikes.
4: Oy.
0: You better believe, if I go to Japan, I'm going to a soul food restaurant.
1: Well, what do they think is Mexican food in England or France?
3: In France, it was an attempt.
4: At tacos?
3: At like tacos, but not done right. Mm-hmm. At least the one I went to, I was like. So I hope we're doing okay with the Japanese food here in America, because they were... The Mexican food over in Europe was not it.
5: Yes, can I get a brie and snail taco?
3: Yeah. We don't want escargot on that taco. Yuck. Anna did come out and watch the Team USA match with me and my
0: family. Yeah, you had a watching party.
3: And my family.
0: Yeah,
4: it was so fun.
3: But the thing is, the World Cup turns into like this community thing. So I ended up watching the game with some Kid Nation members.
0: Okay.
3: They had a cool name. The Ram fam and then the Perez fam. But they like welcomed me in. Next thing I know, Kinsey's at the bar with her friends. And my son was like walking around just sitting down with random people. I met Brandon Aubrey from the Dallas Cowboys, the kicker.
0: Yeah.
3: Who's the nicest person on earth.
1: Too.
3: So nice, by the way.
1: Nice is guy. He just like doing a tour? Because our son has a picture with him too.
0: He's just kicking it.
3: if I just signed that contract he signed, I'd be going out shaking everybody's hand.
0: I know that's right.
3: He's living life.
4: A man with the people.
3: I told him, I was like, dude, I love your story. His story is he saw someone kick a football on TV, said, I can do that. Or his wife goes, go do it. And he did.
0: He
3: became the best of all time.
4: That sounds like something you would do.
3: And he truly said, he goes, yeah man, I can't even believe my story either, which was really cool. But then I realized my daughter literally spent the entire time with Anna.
4: Yeah.
3: Like, she sat with her group of friends up there. At one point, we told Anna, like, hey, I know Chloe's up there with you guys the whole time. And Anna's like, no, she's part of our crew.
4: Yeah, it was so fun because, the place that we were at had, like, a bottom level and a top level. And my friends and I got a table at the top level, and there were some TVs up there because we wanted to sit. We wanted to have a place to sit.
0: Yeah,
4: and we had some extra chairs. And so I told Kinsey, I was like, we have extra spots if you guys want to come or if you're kids, whatever. So Chloe came and watched the game with us, hung out with Chloe the whole time.
3: Yeah.
4: It was great. She was one of the girls. It was awesome.
3: Free babysitting.
4: And and it was fun because Chloe plays soccer. So she all of her commentary about the game was very insightful. My favorite was every single time that there was a player that would fall, Chloe would be like, oh, boys are so dramatic. Like, you're right, Chloe.
3: I hear that in my house all the time.
0: right, a bit.
4: But it was great. It was a fun time.
3: Or not. You should see me stub my toe. All right, Big Al Mac.
0: Yes.
3: He opened his mouth.
0: I did.
3: And this could be the most painful $1,000 someone's going to ever make. But it's going to cost you some money.
0: It's going to be painful for me. I don't know about the Kid Nation listener. But you know what? I said it, and I'm going to do it.
3: All right. We got the full update here in about 10 minutes.
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8: Got a little Petty Monday coming our way here in about 40 minutes. And by the way, our phone lines, text line, always open at 800-543-3548. After talking about how awesome the Japan fans are after they stayed back and cleaned up the stadium after their 2-2 tie, we got a text here that says, I got a new rule. If I invite you to my house, you clean my house before you leave. And I'm talking about the rain gutters, garage, all of it.
9: Everything.
8: You got to clean everything.
9: Motor yard.
8: Yeah. Hey, buddy, you can't leave yet, man. My bedroom's still, the bed's not made. All right, Big Al Mac.
9: Yeah.
8: So I don't know why we were talking about.
9: You brought up a while back that you would, for a certain money, a dollar amount, you
8: would get
9: a logo or a company name or something tattooed on your face.
8: The real estate on my body, including forehead, is absolutely for sale.
10: And it's cheap, it seems.
8: No, it's not. Mine's not cheap. Mine's got a price on it, especially the forehead, the most expensive. But I would, if a company gave me enough money, get their logo tattooed.
9: On your face or on your body.
8: Depending on my rates.
9: So I brought it up. I just kind of throwing it out there. We do this from time to time. I'll pay $1,000 if somebody gets my logo, the Big Al logo, tattooed in the tramp stamp area of the back.
8: Yeah, you only did one area. You said back, the lower back region.
9: Yeah, and my logo is a picture of my face. It says Big Al's on the top, down the hatch on the bottom, and I'm just smiling wearing a hat. Yeah. So I just, harmless.
8: You want people to get that tattooed next to their hat?
9: Yeah.
8: Got it.
9: Yeah, okay. Down the hatch. So we threw it out there, and I didn't think another thing about it, to be honest with you. I said, nobody's going to do that.
8: Who would?
9: Who would do that?
8: Who would do that?
9: Who would get my face logo thing on their back? Oh, a few people actually said that they would get it done. They would do it.
11: For $1,000?
9: Yeah, $1,000.
8: For $1,000, you get that real estate for the rest of their life.
9: Yeah.
11: And then they have a story for the rest of
9: their life. And they have a story. And I have some advertisement, I guess.
8: Honestly,
9: as long as they walk around with no shirt on from time to time.
8: If you think about it, Al, you could do numerous.
9: No. No, probably not.
8: Just one?
9: Just one.
8: Just one advertiser?
10: First come, first served.
9: Yeah, yeah. First come, first served. And I think we actually had a guy that called up or sent a text. I don't know which one it was.
8: They've been texting and calling, actually.
9: Last Friday.
8: Uh-huh.
9: And after you said this, I said, It's kind of funny to have a guy do that as opposed to a girl. I don't know why, but in my head, it's just funnier.
10: Yeah.
9: It's funnier to have it on a guy's back, but still same place. The real estate section. That's
8: of course.
9: That doesn't change just because you're a dude.
10: Did you establish like the size of the tattoo?
9: The size of my stickers that I have. So that's probably
8: a fist.
9: I guess.
10: Those are big stickers.
8: About a fist,
9: 3 or 4 inch in diameter.
11: A grapefruit size.
8: I pray I run into this guy at a water park or something.
9: Did we got his info though, right? I think we did.
8: Oh, of course we got the info.
11: So did he do it or he's
9: not going to do it? And so I said I would sit. I'll

0: thought I would just send the guy to the tattoo. There's a tattoo guy like next door to my restaurant, two blocks down the street. But JC said, no, let's get it done here in
1: during
0: studio.
1: The show.
0: During yes. the show.
2: That's
0: so
2: a
0: they would put him over there in the lounge and they could just do it all during the show. We could check in with him from time to time.
1: The amount of I'll do it's that is coming in right now on the text.
0: Right now, still.
1: Shocking.
0: Wow.
3: People got to pay the rent.
2: Yeah.
0: Yeah, for
2: it's
0: real.
2: It's hard out here.
1: It's Al's face next to your butt crack.
4: Also, how excited they are to represent your business.
2: Yeah.
5: I mean, I thought about it.
0: Did you really?
5: For
0: Did
5: a long really? Time, yeah. yeah. And then Kelly was like, no. And not, no, that made my decision for me.
0: Yeah. I mean, I'm not going to force anybody to do it, but if somebody wants to volunteer to do it.
5: I kind of like, I've been itching to get another tattoo. So if we have a tattoo artist in here.
2: Oh, we could all get something.
4: You might as well get a tattoo.
2: Might pop
4: as well.
2: In.
1: He's probably going to be busy tattooing Al's face on there.
0: Yeah, I don't know how long it's going to take. I have no idea. I've never had a tattoo done before.
1: I'd say that's about a 4-hour tattoo, right?
0: Oh,
3: really? Well, I don't know.
1: If you want it, because it's Al's face. It's like,
5: Are we going to do like shading? Is it going to be like an outline?
0: Well, the dude that I have commissioned to do this is pretty really good. Alan, your husband has had him. I think it's the same dude that he's done something for Alan, but he's really really good.
1: That's cool. Yes, try.
2: Well, I thought them.
4: So, can I ask, how did you end up with the original logo? Did you pay an artist? Did you do like Fiverr? Did you do...
0: Years ago, when it was Big Al and another dude, our beer bucket.
1: Big Al and another dude.
3: Well,
0: yeah.
3: For legal reasons.
1: There was a partner.
0: There was
2: much
0: a partner.
2: Much like the World Cup logos, you have to kind of put a carton over it.
0: I want to say his name was Dominic. I don't remember. But anyway, years ago...
2: Don't even remember.
0: He came... Well, it's been... It's been
4: the artist.
1: The artist. Yeah, not the artist.
0: Oh. Yeah, the artist. And he came up with this logo... of me and my buddy, and that's the logo that I've used ever since when I originally had my first bar in Mexico in Playa del Carmen, the beer bucket.
4: And
0: so when the guy and I got divorced, I took his picture off and I just put my picture on it.
4: Was there an agreement like you can use that for whatever you want now?
0: I pay the guy and it's mine. It's my logo.
4: Because you hear about people like getting tattoos that, of somebody else's artwork, and they're
0: right.
4: like, you can't do that. I didn't say you could get that.
0: Right.
4: Done.
0: Right.
1: Oh.
0: No, you can get it. I'm letting the person, they can get it. I have the rights to it, and I'm putting it on your tramp stamp area.
1: Would you like to update Lower the picture? Because you don't have a beard in your picture, you're a bearded man.
0: Some people have told me that. Like, I should have a pair of glasses and a beard on the new.
2: Yeah, you also don't wear this hat anymore.
0: That's the Kangol. That's
2: fedora
0: the Samuel,
2: look.
0: Samuel L. Jackson look.
1: Uh-huh.
0: That's how long ago that was, when people were wearing those Kangols back
5: during the fedora era?
0: Ish.
2: Oh, is there going to be color on this? Is it going to be the red circle?
0: Yeah.
2: Oh,
1: yeah. It's Al's tattoo.
2: You're going to do logo. The red circle?
0: Uh-huh. Oh, yeah. It's the logo.
2: You're kidding me.
0: Legit.
1: You want it to be black and white?
2: That's what I was assuming.
0: No. We're going all in.
1: I want a real... the tattoo artist that can make it look like a real face. Like the realism tattoo artist.
0: Yeah.
3: This doesn't look like a real face.
2: This doesn't look like a real face.
4: Like to make it the tattoo look like a sticker with the
1: like
4: shade.
1: Like a real like picture.
4: Yeah.
2: This is not Al right here. Come on.
0: That's me.
2: No, it ain't.
0: That is me.
2: That's like on Snapchat.
3: A while back.
2: Yeah, when they give you the cartoon images of yourself.
0: When I was way younger and way better looking.
2: Oh, Al.
1: Yeah, that's Al.
0: That's me. That's me.
4: So you have the guy that's going to do it because other people coming in saying that they want to do it too. That's not going to work for them.
0: Yeah. I've got him.
1: We have him on the phone right now.
2: Oh, no, we
1: He
2: don't.
1: Is awake. Michael, are you there?
6: I am here.
1: Michael.
0: What's up, Michael?
1: You hit us up last week.
6: How you doing?
1: You hit us up last week to get a tattoo of Big Al's face and logo on your lower back. You had an entire weekend to regret that decision. how are you feeling today on Monday?
6: I'm going to be completely honest. I don't regret the decision, but my wife is currently at home listening and is texting me regretting the decision.
2: Oh, yeah. She's like, what did you do?
1: Well, how often is your wife going to be looking at your lower back, though?
6: I know, and this is the thing. Like I told her, this is a story. I've been listening to y'all since I was 5 years old.
2: Aww.
6: I mean, it is just, it's honestly like, it's amazing.
1: See, Michael, you're the man.
5: Sentimental value.
1: Do you have any tattoos?
6: I do have probably about 10 tattoos.
1: Okay, so
0: it's not a new thing.
1: Yeah.
0: You're used to it.
6: On my arms, on my hands.
0: But the tramp stamp real estate, the tramp stamp real estate is available.
1: Yeah, not very many guys have that taken.
6: No, it's I don't think I've physically gone into a tattoo shop looking for a back tattoo.
1: And you mentioned your wife. Do you guys have any kids?
6: We have two kids.
1: Perfect.
6: I have a 10-year-old and a 3-year-old.
1: Oh,
0: perfect.
1: Yeah.
4: And have you ever been to Big Al's down the hatch?
6: I have not, and I live in Burleson. My wife is calling me right now.

0: don't you come? You want to conference her in? Okay,
1: yeah, tell her
2: you
1: hi.
2: Can change your mind because we have okay. other people that are willing to do it, right?
3: Let me try to do this. Let me try to conference it in.
4: Oh, my
1: God.
3: Oh, no. She heard conference and she hung up.
1: Well, tell her we said hi.
5: She's like, absolutely do not.
4: Well, keep talking to your wife. Yeah, we don't want marriage to like.
3: She is a wonderful school teacher here in Burleson. So, you could shout out to my wife.
4: You got to
0: show and tell, dude. Yeah. You can take that to school.
4: Oh, I'm going
0: to
4: buy you nothing but crop tops, dude. I'm buying Michael like
5: and
4: six
5: low,
4: crop tops.
5: Low rise jeans.
1: Yeah.
4: All right, well, Michael.
3: I'm going to get the tattoo and go to the World Cup with a crop top.
0: There you go.
4: All the marketing going on right there. All right, well, Michael, hang on for us, man. We got your information. Big Al will be in touch with you shortly.
0: We'll be in touch, Michael.
4: I can't believe he's doing it.
1: That's awesome. Yeah.
4: I like how we're saying he's doing it, but his wife right now is yelling at the radio. No, he's not.
2: We have to give him the grace to bow out.
1: Yeah.
2: Because there's somebody else that can come
4: in. But Michael's got the story. He's been listening since he was five. He's got the kids.
2: He's also got a wife.
4: Got the wife thing going on.
0: All right. It'll be a family affair.
4: Yeah, weigh your options.
0: Yeah.
4: But right now, it's weighing towards possibly doing it.
0: Yeah, I love it.
1: Right. It does, I think it's fun.
4: Would you let Ryan get a tattoo like that, Anna?
1: I guess it depends on what it is.
4: Would you let Alan get Al's face on his lower back, Kelly?
2: You know, I'm not going to tell him what he can and can't do, but he'd have to find room. Alan's covered back there.
4: Ooh. You get to see Big Al every day you want. Yeah.
2: What's interesting, the artist, he does not like referring to that area as a tramp stamp. He thinks, because he said that's why a lot of women stop getting in there, and he thinks it's such a beautiful part of the woman's body.
0: Oh,
2: and,
0: okay.
2: And so now, because it's been labeled that not as many women are getting them. And he thinks, not for sexy reasons, he just thinks it's a beautiful canvas.
4: The lady stamp.
2: He has feelings about it.
4: I know, I feel it.
0: The crack jack. Cracker jack. How about
4: cracker jack? What you got coming up on your entertainment report, Kelly?
2: We got a little bit of weekend box office. Tyra Banks filing a lawsuit against Netflix and a whole lot of fun stuff in today's entertainment report.
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1: Kelly came in criticizing my outfit like she does about 3 or 4 days a week.
2: I just told him, look, Al, you are dressed like you're going to your first day of kindergarten. He is wearing a dinosaur shirt and painted shoes. Yeah. You are not going to ruin my joy. You're not going to ruin my joy. Right. I was like, I'm not trying to ruin anything. I'm trying to help you.
1: I pick out my clothes at different times. Like, I might pick out my shirt today. I might pick out my shoes tonight. I throw it together. I make a little clothes stew.
3: Yeah. That's like a kindergarten.
4: That's right. Which is why
2: he's the
4: kindergarten thing.
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11: All right, what you got for us, Kelly Raspberry?
12: Well, lots of soccer or football, whatever you want to call it, with the World Cup. You got games on Telemundo, Fox, Peacock. All of these times I'm giving you are in Central Time for what's happening today. You've got Spain versus Cape Verde at 11 a.m. Belgium versus Egypt. Audrey was calling out earlier.
11: Audrey says Egypt doesn't have a good team.
13: Watch. I was talking to a girl from Egypt, and she told me that it's embarrassing for her.
12: Well, she's going to be embarrassed today at 2 p.m. Central when Egypt apparently is going to lose to Belgium. I don't know. That remains to be seen. Saudi Arabia takes on Uruguay at 5, and then Iran versus New Zealand at 8 tonight.
11: Yeah, packed.
12: Again, those are all Central times. I don't want anybody to miss anything.
14: Yeah.
12: Those are Central time zones.
14: Gotcha.
12: All right, so weekend box office, Disclosure Day, opened with $44 million here at home. Globally, it's taken in almost $93 million, just shy of that. But it's the biggest opening ever for an original Steven Spielberg film. His highest grossing opening weekend ever was Indiana Jones and the Kingdom of the Crystal Skull back in 2008.
13: Whoa.
12: I don't even think I saw that one.
14: No, I didn't.
12: I love the Indiana Jones movies, but then I kind of stopped watching them.
14: I think I've only seen one or two. But that one
12: debuted at $100.1 million just domestically alone. Disclosure Day is his highest grossing opening weekend for an original non-franchise project. So I guess that means there's not going to be another one, and I'm fine with that.
11: I've never seen Indiana Jones, by the way.
13: Are you kidding?

0: okay.
1: Realize.
0: Here's the thing.
1: My bad, guys.
0: Our sons hadn't seen it either, and my daughter either. Anyway, we got us all in the media room at our house. I know.
2: Nice.
3: Wow. Nice. Well,
0: it came with the house.
2: Let's go.
0: It came with the house. Wow. It's a room painted really dark.
2: I like
0: with
2: that.
0: Chairs in it.
1: Oh, okay.
0: You go.
2: Let's go media room.
0: That's a media room.
1: A windowless room.
0: And we watched the one where he's going to face the guy with the sores and he just pulls out a gun and shoots him. Yeah. I forget which movie that was. Our kids were not that impressed because I think they've been razzle-dazzled so much by CGI yeah. and what they can do.
1: Okay, so it doesn't hold
0: so
1: up.
0: So if you go back, I love the movies, but they're nostalgic for me. But at the time, they were amazing.
1: Yeah.
0: So okay. I don't know if you go back now, if you get... I'd be curious to see what you think.
1: Okay.
0: Anyway, back to this weekend. We went back in time there, Al.
4: I know.
0: After 5 weeks, audiences are still showing up for Obsession. It's in second place with $19 million. So far, it's earned $265 million around the world.
2: Are they still not putting it on streaming?
1: No.
0: Why would they?
1: They pulled it from streaming
4: right.
1: because it's doing so
4: making
1: well.
4: So
2: why
4: much
2: would
4: money.
2: They?
4: Yeah.
5: Because yeah. right? Anna's waiting to watch it.
1: At first, I
2: do want to see it in the theater, but yeah, I
1: theater's better.
2: Weigh my options.
0: Well, at home, you can get up and walk away and chill out for a minute, get some water, use the bathroom, and come back.
1: Yeah. It gives you chill out moments in the movie. Like
0: fast forward and then come back.
1: Oh, they don't. You can't do
2: but
1: that.
2: But there's just something so beautiful being in a theater.
1: Oh, it's so good.
4: I know.
5: Heartbreak feels good in a place like this.
0: Scary Movie fell from first to third with $14.5 million. But also over the weekend, Michael officially became the highest grossing musical biopic of all time. It has now taken in $932.2 million globally. Ooh. It overtook Bohemian Rhapsody, which came out in 2018, and it's measly $911 million.
1: Man.
4: It's on my list of stuff to go see.
1: Michael?
0: It's yeah. streaming now, I
1: yeah.
0: believe.
1: I'm going to watch it at home.
4: Oh, yeah.
2: At Kelly's Media Room.
4: Yeah, I'll come over.
0: Girl. I'll
4: come
0: over. You can sit in the dark and
1: yeah,
0: watch
1: what time are the show times, Kelly?
0: You want Central Times?
1: Yeah,
4: concessions over there?
1: She does.
0: It was sad to hear about Oliver Tree, who died yesterday. He was in a helicopter crash in Brazil, only 32 years old. We've had him on the show a couple times. Really big on YouTube. I think that was his biggest audience,
1: Social media, yeah.
0: He was riding in a helicopter with four other passengers, and they collided with another helicopter with only the pilot on board that one. We still don't know exactly what happened. I'm sure we'll find out in the days to come. But Oliver was in Brazil as part of his world tour. His last show was on June 6th in Sao Paulo. He was scheduled to pick back up again in Lisbon on July 13th. So he was taking a little break. Maybe this was a tourist type thing, go sightseeing. I don't know. But this is interesting. In one of his final interviews, it was with Zach Sang back in April. Oliver actually talked about what he wanted to happen after he died.
2: Whoa. Wow.
0: Right? Now, people talk about these things all the time.
4: Sure.
0: Never expecting within a couple months this would be the outcome. But he said, I'm just going to quote here, "I don't believe that any of the wealth or the things that get made from music is mine. My will is set up that when I pass, my family, no one's going to get a penny. If I have a wife or kids or anything, they're not getting anything." Mm-hmm. He uses colorful language. He said, "I'll get my kids through college. That's the agreement, but there's not going to be a silver spoon. The idea is when I die, all the money's going to go back to artists. So I've set up a foundation. It's called Dr. Oliver Tree's Art Grants for Baby Geniuses."
4: Oh, wow.
0: "And it's set up so that basically the interest generated from my music, we'll take mostly that, but there's also room for other money because when I die, my art will continue to have residuals probably that'll be worth more than it is now." And now with him passing.
2: Wow.
1: Yeah.
0: So he set it up so art,
4: that's
0: so
4: fantastic.
0: That music goes back to creatives.
4: Good, very interesting. Out of,
0: No Doubt wrapped up their 18-show residency at the Sphere on Saturday. Al, you never got to go see her.
4: Shout out, Gwen.
0: Now, but her husband only got to see her once.
4: Yeah,
0: at least
4: true.
0: He got to go. Throughout the run, Gwen has pulled super fans out of the audience and brought them on stage to hug them between songs. So at her last show Saturday night, Gwen noticed one fan holding up a poster in the crowd and it said, "I'm just a girl who wants the last hug at the last Sphere show."
4: Oh, wow.
0: And so Gwen said, "Well, get up here and give me that last hug." And the girl holding the sign was... Olivia Rodrigo.
5: Oh, wow.
1: That's not fair, but cool.
0: Do you think that was planned?
1: 100%.
0: So it's not the first time Olivia joined the Reunited, No Doubt, on stage. When they got back together at Coachella in 24, Olivia was a surprise guest and sang Bathwater. And she's covered Gwen's music. She cites her as one of her, legends.

0: legendary heroes. So anyway, that was really cool.
1: I wonder what Blake's doing for his 50th birthday this week. He hadn't called me.
0: It's shocking. That man's a hard 50. Let's just be honest.
2: He's enjoyed his life.
3: What? How old do you think he was turning?
0: A little older than 50.
1: Uh-huh. No, Blake, I'm sorry.
0: Hey, he has sucked the marrow out of that bone of life.
3: Right.
4: You know what? None of you disagreed with her.
3: It's a hard
1: 50. That's my dude.
4: You didn't disagree, though?
1: I haven't really looked at you know what he looks like or what. I mean, you know what I'm saying? Like, does he look 50? Does he look 40? I haven't really examined it.
5: Yeah, does he look 60?
3: Oh, no, he don't look that.
1: No.
6: Age is nothing but a number.
0: Well, that's what they say as you get older. Right? Do young people say that? No, they don't.
5: If they're dating an older guy, they never said that.
1: If they're dating an older person, maybe.
0: So if you're holding off on getting tickets for Ed Sheeran's tour, because he's on tour now, you're like, I'll just get him next time around, right? Some people decide because he tours a lot. Well, you better rethink that. Because Ed, he's on, you know, his current tour now. He was in Glendale, Arizona, Saturday night. And he told the crowd, this is going to be my last time here in a while. I might take some time off once this tour has ended and sort of do the dad thing. So if I don't see you for a while, I love you and thank you for coming. Hmm. So he's going to play several shows across North America for the next 5 months. And he wraps things up in Tampa on November 7th. And he's going to take time to be with his family. His two kids, 5-year-old Lyra and 4-year-old
4: Jupiter. I think it's interesting that his daughter's like 6 now, the oldest one, and he's just now deciding to do the dad thing. But I guess he's been busy.
0: Well, I think he's just deciding to do the dad thing.
1: Yeah, he decided a while back.
0: He's taking off stretches to be with them.
1: He decided a while back, then he looped back around.
0: I got it.
4: A lot of men do that.
0: Thank you. Tyra Banks has filed a defamation lawsuit against Netflix, the directors, the production companies behind Reality Check, Inside America's Next Top Model, which you can still stream now on Netflix. She claims that she gave a 3.5-hour interview. It was edited down to about 16 minutes. It was stripped of all context. When you tell a story out of context, it can make you look really, really bad. And she said, that did not make me look good.
5: It wasn't fair. Welcome to TV.
0: She has done this stuff for a living.
3: She has. She knows.
0: She knows. Uh-huh. When you, unless you are Kris Jenner, who got the producer credit and can go in and you have say-so of what is being portrayed, you signed up for this. I don't see how she has a leg to stand on.
2: She did this on her own show.
5: She did it herself.
0: She did it. She knows how it works in the editing bay.
5: Okay.
0: So she says she wants damages. She says this has harmed her reputation, her business interest, and she wants a jury trial.
5: Give it to her.
3: Yeah, go ahead.
6: That'd be interesting.
3: Go ahead and pick me in the jury.
1: Guilty.
5: I still like the show.
1: Or not guilty.
3: Not guilty.
1: Not guilty.
0: Anyway, that's today's Entertainment Report.
5: Like Tyra.
3: Thank you, Kelly Raspberry. And this morning, the Kid Craddock Morning Show is sponsored by Good Rancher.
1: We hear it all the time. 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But you give dad some meat and he will light up like a Christmas tree.
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4: Petty Monday. Revenge can be sweet and funny.
5: Yeah, it's time for Petty Monday. So if you got a little pettiness in your heart, we want to hear all about it. Our phone number is 800-543-3548. And we're looking for funny petty and nothing that's going to, you know, get you in trouble with the law. That's called a crime.
6: That's what, yeah, typically it's called that.
5: That's what that is. All right, we'll take your calls here shortly. Real quick, there are things that we should all just not do as adults.
2: Yeah.
5: Climbing trees is probably one of those things.
6: When's the last time you climbed a tree, JC?
5: When I was a kid, Al. When I was a kid.
6: Yeah, I can't think of the last time I did it.
5: Maybe I tried it as an adult, but not like... Not how we used to do it.
6: Yeah.
5: Apparently, Audrey did not get that memo of being an adult.
2: Well, I'd have never climbed a tree, period.
5: Really?
2: As a little girl? Oh, I knew my limits as a kid. Okay. I was like, don't race me, you're going to win. Don't fight me, you're going to win. And climbing a tree, I knew I couldn't do that.
7: The tree was going to win.
6: The tree was going
2: to
6: win.
2: Absolutely. Yeah. But I was walking yesterday. I decided to start walking. And I passed by this tree that seemed to have a little bit of a slant to it. Nice. And I'm like, that looks like a really good introductory tree climb. Like, I think...
6: So you're just walking with no intention of climbing a tree and decided to climb a tree.
2: No. I passed it the first time. I was like, oh, I'm not gonna do it. That's silly. And I kept walking. And then on my way back, I passed it again. And I was like, you know what? Why do I tell myself I can't do things? Hmm. I've never climbed a tree before. How do I know I don't like climbing trees if I've never tried it?
8: Hmm. Mm-hmm.
2: And so I go up to the tree and I realize I don't know how. And I started the process and it hurt and it wasn't successful. So I left. But then I got mad and I was like, why did I just let that tree win? So I went back to the tree and I started crawling up it. And it was the most horrifying, terrifying, ungraceful experience of my life. My legs are completely scraped up. And I feel like you're not going to be impressed if I show you the picture of the tree. But once I got to the top, I was so scared.
6: Oh, you made it.
2: I made it to the top.
6: Okay.
9: Then you got to get down.
8: Like, how far up would you say?
7: Wait, yeah, you made it to the top of the branch, not the top of the tree.
5: Yeah, right.
2: The top of the tree.
5: Would you say like 10
2: this
5: feet?
2: This is the tree.
8: Oh. Okay, so yeah, it's pretty
5: about
8: 10
5: feet? What?
2: I'll show you my tree.
5: Okay, it's about 5 feet.
2: Does this even count as climbing a tree?
5: No, you ramped up a tree.
6: Yeah.
2: It looks like a... backslash.
8: Kind of like, yeah, it's like slanted.
2: So I get to the top and I'm like, I have no idea how to get down from this predicament because if I tried to go back down, stuff starts breaking off the branches, you know, when your feet hooks on something.
5: Uh-huh.
2: I'm getting all scraped. So I'm bear hugging this tree and I'm trying to slide down. Hurts so bad. Do you know how many people told me to jump? Because I put this on my Instagram story that I got stuck at the top.
6: Oh, okay.
2: And everyone's suggestion was to jump.
5: Jump.
2: And I'm like, you clearly don't know me at all. So you think they wanted me to
8: take
2: die?
8: The lead.
6: This is funny. Are you?
2: Oh my God, that's so true.
6: Is this in real time or is this later? I mean, are you posting while you're
2: on
6: the tree?
2: And I was still stuck. I probably stayed up there 30 minutes. I didn't know what to do with myself.
5: Audrey lives in that tree now.
10: Is this whenever a hot guy comes by and rescues you?
2: Oh, that was a firefighter. I should call the fire department.
6: Yeah, they get cats all the time. They could have got you.
5: Yeah, you're
8: missed
5: a cat.
8: Opportunity.
6: Yeah.
5: Audrey the cat. All right.
6: Do it again.
5: Let's get to Petty Monday. Our phone number is 800-543-3548. Now, these are the petty things that you do to your family members, possibly some loved ones, all that good stuff.
6: Mm-hmm.
5: Kick it off here with our friend Odessa. Hi, Odessa. How are you doing?
11: I am good. How are y'all?
5: Good. Doing awesome. All right. Who's the recipient of your petty?
11: It was my now husband's college roommate.
5: Okay, what happened?
11: So, whenever my husband was in college, his roommates were morning shower takers. So, if that evening they like made him mad or if anything happened, he would wet the towels in the bathroom before the morning time.

0: so they wouldn't have a dry towel whenever they were taking showers.
1: Oh, I like that.
0: So,
2: wow.
0: I've always just thought that was the most petty thing, and yeah, it would have really made me mad.
3: Nothing worse than a moist towel when you're trying to dry yourself.
2: Right.
3: Thank you for your call. From the text, I'm in town from college, and my mom has decided to buy these natural sodas that I completely hate. She got them on the bottom of the cart at the store, and when we got to the car to put the groceries away, she forgot to grab the sodas. I put the cart back with the sodas at the bottom. Hashtag Petty Monday.
4: A natural soda? I don't know what that is.
3: Yeah, they have like, they don't have the
4: chemicals.
3: The chemicals. Sugar and such, they're all natural ingredients.
4: So it's just like carbonated water, essentially?
5: Yeah. I've seen people try to make their own Coca-Cola where they'll like take lemons, limes, and oranges, and cinnamon, and coffee, and sugar.
4: Oh my God.
5: And then they'll add their own soda water to it. And they're like, it doesn't taste exactly like Coca-Cola. But it tastes
3: like Coca-Cola.
4: That's too much. Like homemade.
5: Well, that's because the recipe is made somehow.
3: But leaving it at the bottom of the cart.
2: leaving some items.
3: I'll take the cart back, Mom. I got you.
2: Your mama has paid for.
3: What's up, Colton?
6: Hey, how are y'all?
3: Doing great. All right, man. Who's the recipient of your petty?
6: Well, I would say it's the customers. See, I'm a part-time bartender. And they don't give us one of those big margarita machines. So for frozen drinks, we got to use a real blender. It's behind the counter.
5: Oh.
6: I don't get paid enough to use that blender, man. So I just tell them I can't do it.
5: Yeah. That makes sense.
4: Yeah. So that is not my job.
6: I'm not going to do it, man.
3: I can't do it.
4: Nope.
3: I'm not going to do it. Sorry.
4: That's not in my job.
5: I bet you make a good margarita, though.
3: Yeah, he do.
6: It's way too much cleaning involved, man. Not enough pay.
3: Yeah, I feel like those are dangerous to clean. I feel like I'm going to chop my finger off. From the text, Chelsea wrote us and said, I hid my husband's flushable wipes that he uses after going to the bathroom after a recent argument. Who's butt hurt now?
7: Oh, you call me butt hurt?
3: Guys, we got to be careful with our words because our wives, girlfriends, moms, sisters are way better at this
5: also,
3: than we are.
5: Those flushable wipes are not flushable.
2: That's
5: back to the toilet.
2: Typically, right.
7: Yeah, you're not supposed to.
2: Yeah, they do wipe.
5: And it was at a rented house, and I argued. I said, they say flushable.
2: They do.
3: I know, but.
5: Well, and they're like,
3: so depends on your pipes.
7: Well, so do tampons. Mm-hmm. And I met a plumber. He said, that's how we stay in business.
3: Oh, tampon?
7: He said, especially these big office buildings with a lot of women.
3: Oh, yeah.
7: They were always out there having to, because they
5: it was probably
7: swell.
5: A plumber who invented them. So,
3: yeah.
5: Causing the problem, so they have a
3: solution. I'm the solution. What's up, MJ?
8: Hey, what's going on?
3: All right, so you have a petty that involves your coworker?
8: I do. I have a lot, but yes, coworkers. I have two coworkers who are very sensitive individuals. However, one of them loves to come and interrupt, like when you're in the middle, just focused on work quite a bit throughout the day. So when I'm fed up with it, I go to the other sensitive worker and say something that maybe was said, maybe not said, and it initiates an argument between them, and then I can go back to work.
3: Oh, you're a firestarter.
2: Yeah.
8: You do that, don't say anything, but I know that person is going to go say something because they just,
4: That's strategic.
3: Every office has that person, right? Do we have one in this office? Do we have a fire starter?
4: Robert.
3: That was quick.
4: A fire starter? I would say Justin.
3: Yeah, Justin.
7: Oh, for
3: Justin's our little fire starter. Yeah.
7: Actually, I would go with more Russ Face.
4: Oh, really?
7: Russ Face. As the fire starter? Inadvertently so.
3: Mm-hmm. Like he doesn't mean to, but he does.
7: Right.
3: Like MJ wants to start it.
2: Accidental fire starter.
7: He's the accidental.
2: Yeah.
3: It's an email usually.
5: I'll say things that I don't agree with just to see what y'all are going to say.
7: Right. That's true.
4: Right.
5: That I don't agree with.
7: No, he
5: with.
7: Fights just for the sake of fighting. Right.
4: Yeah. Intentionally.
7: Yeah.
3: No, you don't.
5: Yes, I do.
3: No, you don't.
4: Irony.
3: You're getting better at arguing, though.
5: Thanks.
2: But when you say getting better, you mean better.
5: Big Al, you're interrupting me. I was in debate in high school.
3: It was a debate in high school.
5: Almost president of debate club.
4: Wow.
3: What?
5: And then my mom and dad moved me to a different school.
4: Oh.

0: otherwise,
1: you would have been though. You would have been.
2: I know.
1: Though.
2: There were some people in that debate club were mad about my presidential election.
1: Wow. Mm-hmm.
3: They were?
2: They were.
3: Justin's the president of arguing on our show.
4: Your coffee.
5: Check.
4: Your alarm.
5: Check.
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17: Oh, man. I know a lot of us had jam-packed weekends. Lots going on. I got to, from the FIFA World Cup watching party that we went to, my wife and I, one of them with Anna, and soccer and all this stuff going on. I did manage to go out to a comedy show.
18: Oh, really?
19: Nice.
17: And I hadn't been to a comedy show in a minute. And this is a comedy show with a buddy of ours. His name is Corey B.
18: Okay.
17: He was a radio personality and then just blew up on social media. If you follow him, he's the guy that does those. He does the food Instagrams and TikToks. Gotcha. And he's just a funny dude. Now he does stand up. And I realized as I'm sitting there in the audience, because he was in town with one of my buddies named Marcus Monroe, who is hilarious. And as I'm sitting there, I'm like, man, I think my toxic trait is that I really want them to do crowd work with me.
19: Oh, God.
17: But I also don't want the attention. Like, I legit
18: got a sword.
19: You should have been like one of those like fan fiction stories and like brought a book with you. You sit front row and you're reading the book because you're not like the other girls.
17: Because I was kind of like, man, I hope they don't talk to me. But I kind of do want them to talk to me.
18: I feel that.
17: You know what I mean?
18: You want to be that guy kind of, oh, yeah, blah, blah, blah. Yeah, make fun of my shirt. Or something kind of harmless, you know, but then.
17: Don't go too hard on it.
18: Yeah. Yeah, I've seen Steve Harvey spend an hour and a half on one dude.
17: Wow. Jeez.
18: Wearing a Coogee sweater or something. This was way back in the day. But I'm like, the whole show, three quarters of the show was on.
19: You got to have a thick skin.
17: Yeah, I don't want that.
18: Yeah.
17: I want a little like. Hey,
19: a little ribbon and
17: then let's move on.
18: Yeah,
17: because there was the star of the show in the audience, and it was a guy sitting in the front row.
18: Mm-hmm. Yeah,
17: and like all the comedians kind of used him in the crowd work. And I was like, man. And then when he walked out of after the show, he was walking out like he was about to sign autographs.
19: You're the guy they want to do crowd work with. Because I was listening to Matt Rife interviewed, and he was like, I don't want the guy that's shouting at me, that's like wanting to be called on. I want the guy that doesn't look like he would be good at crowd work, but then. Right. Keep going.

0: to them.
1: Yeah. Right.
2: No.
3: And you would be
0: you
3: good,
0: would be
3: like,
0: good.
3: Like conversation and responsive to the comedian.
2: I might freeze though.
0: It's a dance.
1: Well, you don't
4: you
1: have to
4: freeze.
1: Do
4: freeze. You're good at public speaking.
0: And yeah. you might get your feelings hurt.
2: That's it. Kelly knows me.
1: At the end of the day, you don't have to say a whole lot because they have the microphone. You don't.
2: I know.
1: So it's their whatever you say is subject to their interpretation.
0: And have you ever been to a show where the heckler actually is funnier than the comedian and kind of turns the tail?
2: Have you?
5: No,
0: I was asking. But every once in a while, you run the risk of getting somebody that's, you
1: actually
0: go for somebody
1: funny.
0: And they can come back at you and they're funnier than the comedian.
2: I have seen the one where the heckler does lose it on them. Like recently, I saw a video of a heckler throwing salsa at the comedian.
1: Oh no. So you can't do that.
4: And I was like, why can't I be at those shows?
6: Oh, yeah. No.
0: Like,
6: well,
0: I don't want to be at those shows.
6: That drama, yeah.
2: Oh, like so
6: tension.
2: So much tension.
0: I don't like that.
6: Also, you can't go to a comedy show and then get offended.
2: Exactly.
6: If you're offended, just leave. You don't have to yell at him or cuss at him.
2: You have to know. And you got to know the comedian you're going to go see. You got to at least get a little accustomed to the kind of comedy they do.
0: Sometimes you're a tag along.
2: True.
1: Yeah.
0: And you don't really realize.
2: Well, at that point, then you got to just sit there and be kind.
6: Tag yourself out. Yeah, tag yourself out.
2: You don't like it, you don't have to heckle the comedian who, again, does this for a living.
3: Yeah, be normal, internalize it, and go off on social media later.
2: Yeah, mm-hmm. Exactly.
3: Kidding. That was a joke.
2: But that's what they do.
0: That was really funny, Anne.
3: I know. I'm a heckler.
2: But, professional heckler.
1: But good for your friend for actually taking the career as a radio DJ.
2: Yeah.
1: And then turning it into stand-up. I thought.
5: Oh, no.
2: Oh, yeah.
1: In my, oh, God, this was years ago.
2: We've all thought.
1: That, oh, Mommy. I could do that. It's kind of like how I ended up in the bar business. I could do that. But I said, oh, yeah, I could do a little bit of stand-up. And I went up at the Improv for about 2 or 3 minutes. The longest 2 or 3 minutes in my entire life.
2: That's right.
1: Boom.
3: Justin's done it.
6: I've done it. And I've killed. Like, I've done such a good job. But it's a political game that you're playing when you're doing stand-up. You have to know the people who are running these open mics. If you don't know them, they're going to put you at the bottom. And I'll be there till like 12 a.m., 1 a.m. trying to just go on stage.
2: Yeah.
6: And then we have work the next day. And I'm like, was it worth it? I don't know. Mm.
2: I've done it a couple times, but my favorite time I did it was when I was on my knock-knock joke streak here on the show.
0: Yes.
2: And Kid hated my knock-knock jokes because they were hilarious. And
0: he didn't want you to be funnier than
2: he said. He said, those don't work in comedy. And I was like, they would kill at a stand-up. And he said, well, then go do it. And he set me up to go do knock-knock
3: only
2: jokes.
3: Knock-knock
2: and
3: jokes.
2: I could only do knock-knock jokes. And when I tell you it crushed.
6: Probably
0: you
6: not
0: tell
6: lot.
0: Us that, but did it?
2: It kind of crushed.
3: Yeah. And what was the audience age range?
2: It was an open mic, so it was other comedians.
3: Yeah.
2: So
6: they probably weren't
2: anything.
6: That good either.
3: That's tough.
2: They were trying.
3: You're like, tough crowd.
2: But they gave me love. I think open mic comedians give you more love than like a regular crowd would.
6: No,
2: because
6: they don't.
2: Because they want you to laugh for them when they go up.
6: You go to open mics and it's just a group of comedians. They don't laugh at other people's jokes.
2: Well, that's
6: just
2: rude.
6: Tell you if they think it was funny or
0: not. It's not supportive.
6: And then they go in, they do their set, they do the same set they've been doing for 3 years, and they leave. And then the next week you see them again doing the same set. It's just like,
1: it's their thing.
6: Where's the new joke, sir?
2: So next time we do a challenge, should we make the last person stand up?
3: No.
0: That's what they did.
2: My good skill.
1: No.
6: I think we should do the 1 minute kill Tony thing on this show.
0: No.
6: Because you know how we did the song challenge last week?
2: Right.
6: No. We do a 1 minute stand up.
0: No.
2: We've done that before.
1: First of all, one challenge.
6: Not since I've been here.
2: Not since you've been here.
0: We did roast.
2: Yeah, we did a roast, and it was.
0: Mine was pretty good, though.
2: It was, we did okay.
1: One challenge per year. I'm going to go ahead and implement that rule.
2: No, we typically
6: no,
2: we
6: that's did, dumb.
1: We did stand up a long, long time ago. No, Psycho Shannon did stand up a long, long time ago. And she's on stage at the Improv, and she sits down. Native American style, I guess it's what the
0: crisscross
2: applesauce.
6: Okay,
2: yeah.
6: Come on, come on,
1: she
6: politically
1: sits
6: correct.
1: Down on the stage, and she said, "Okay, I want to talk to the black people now." And nothing she said really created a laughter. It was like an uncomfortable laugh. You know what I'm saying?
2: I like that comedy.
1: It just didn't hit.
2: Mm. I like awkward comedy. Mm. When you're just sitting there like, I know we shouldn't be laughing, but I'm laughing.
6: All right.
2: Yeah. I like that a lot.
6: We could roast somebody that's not real, like SpongeBob or Barney.
2: Barney?
6: Like a fictitious
2: dinosaur.
0: We'll flesh this out.
2: Yeah, we'll think about it.
3: We'll take this to our next creative meeting.
2: Mm-hmm. But we do need to get to our update on our fantasy Love Island League that we're in.
3: Oh, yes.
2: Apparently... Again, I haven't caught up yet. Al, are you caught up with Love Island?
1: Oh, yeah.
0: I just started watching this weekend with my daughter.
2: Kelly's
0: and I
2: up.
0: Feel.

0: like I'm caught up.
1: Anna, part-time Justin, and Audrey are all caught up.
2: Yeah, we're fully in.
3: We're enjoying it.
2: We're invested.
1: Somebody went home?
4: Someone's female Islander went home. Ooh. Someone in this room lost their fantasy team.
1: And again, we're not picking up or anything. Once our one of our people go away, we're down to one person.
4: Yeah. These are the OGs.
1: Yeah.
2: Yes, from the OGs, we each got one girl Islander, one boy Islander, and the way that we're doing our fantasy league is whoever has their Islander last the longest wins.
4: Except for me, because mine...
0: No, you do.
4: Mine was an OG?
2: Yes. She was. She came in the first episode, at the end of the first episode. So did my guy. They came in together.
3: And what do we get if we win breakfast?
2: Breakfast, I think, is what
5: we get to do. Comedy, you get to do stand-up at the Improv.
2: If you win, you're the one that doesn't have to do it. Right.
4: The only one in the room who has had an Islander eliminated is Al. Yeah. You lost Cop Daddy Sean.
5: I did. I lost Sean last week.
1: Well, actually, he turned out to be a good dude.
5: Yeah.
1: Like, he's a nice guy. And
5: possibly getting his job back, as a police officer.
4: So now we have to do a ripping ceremony for the girl that went home. This time, I'll start with Kelly, because you went last time, and I know that was a lot of anticipation for you. I don't want you to be
0: beside myself.
4: Kelly has Kata, the server, hottie, serving looks with British boy, Zach. Kata was safe.
5: Okay.
0: Yay. Kata is my daughter's favorite.
4: Oh, good.
2: She's
0: loves
2: cool.
0: her.
2: I like her.
4: Anna has Kinsey, Georgia girl with the crazy eyes and crazy personality.
2: Yes.
4: Kata was...
2: No, Kinsey.
4: Kinsey, Georgia girl, crazy eyes, was safe.
1: Okay, good. She's apparently good. One everybody likes to watch on the show, right?
2: She's fun.
4: Justin has Anaya, boring, bored up, booed up with Casey, who's my guy, also
3: she's
4: boring.
3: She's fabulous, and she's friends with everybody in that.
0: She looks like Megan Thee Stallion.
3: She does.
2: She's the most level-headed.
3: Level-headed, and everyone loves her.
0: And that makes bad reality TV, though. Yeah.
4: Exactly, boring. Anaya is safe.
5: Okay.
4: I have Melanie, an absolute tornado of a woman.
2: She needs to stay on that island.
4: Oh, my God. Bikini store manager. She keeps me on my toes. She was also safe.
1: Okay, good. I got Beatrice.
4: We're down to our last two men here.
5: That'd be me. I have Trinity.
4: Yes, you have Trinity,
2: I love Trinity.
4: Model baddie with also model DJ Bryce, who looks like Walton Goggins.
5: Okay.
4: And then JC has Beatrice, Paralympic athlete with Invisalign.
1: You can't send her out. She's awesome.
0: With Invisalign?
4: Yeah, she got Invisalign.
5: Paralympic. Got straight teeth. You can't send her out.
2: Which is awkward when you start thinking about all the making out that happens.
4: I'm like, is that stuff clean? Because those are a Petri dish. Okay, anyway. So,
0: can't you just, like, take them out for the show and then come back to it later?
4: I guess not.
5: I would hope so.
4: Between Beatrice and Trinity, it turns out you can vote out a Paralympian. JC, Beatrice has gone home.
1: What?
5: Wow.
0: Yes.
4: You must
1: they
4: now.
1: They voted Beatrice out?
4: They sure did.
0: America did.
1: What'd she do wrong?
0: They just decided America recoupled people, and that was America's choice.
3: She wasn't really clicking with anybody either.
4: They decided to set up Gabrielle with the bombshell, is what happened. America voted.
2: But it wasn't really like America voted to jump her. The three Islanders that were now single and vulnerable, it was two girls and one guy, and the guy picks the other girl, and then Beatrice was dumped. So it wasn't like America voted to get her off.
5: They just voted more for the other people.
0: They just voted to uncouple her.
3: She didn't find love
4: Rip
3: on
4: time.
3: Love Island.
1: Rip her up.
4: Oh, that sounded like a sound effect.
1: Oof. That was real.
4: That was a really good rip.
1: That was my heartbreak.
5: Good rip.
1: Yeah. But I usually do good in fantasy.
0: Could you pick her out of a lineup?
1: Oh, yeah. Yeah, you put them up. I tell you who
4: I would hope Beth so because she's 100%. The one with the leg.
0: As long as it's full body shot.
1: No, I could pick her face out.
0: I do not believe you.
1: I bet you I could.
0: She was
2: so funny. I'm going to miss her.
3: Me too.
1: Man.
4: One Islander left for both Al and JC.
0: Her eyebrows are really wonky.
1: Beatrice?
4: Yeah.
0: Well, she had like one that was like, what do you call it, where it's like plastered, and then one was like fuzzy. It was weird. She needed to get her eyebrows done.
1: Al, we got to get our thing. Maybe my guy and your girl can get together.
5: Yeah, I guess so.
4: Take it all the way.
1: That'd be pretty cool. All right, we got love letters to Kelly. Our love expert's going to be helping you out here, Kid Nation, in 10 minutes.
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1: Kelly came in criticizing my outfit like she does about 3 or 4 days a week.
2: I just told him, look, Al, you are dressed like you're going to your first day of kindergarten. He is wearing a dinosaur shirt and painted shoes. Yeah. You are not going to ruin my joy. You're not going to ruin my joy. Right. I was like, I'm not trying to ruin anything. I'm trying to help you.
1: I pick out my clothes at different times. Like, I might pick out my shirt today. I might pick out my shoe tonight. I throw it together. I make a little clothes stew.
3: Yeah. That's like a kindergarten.
4: That's right. Which is why
2: that's
4: he's
2: the original point.
4: The kindergarten thing.
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9: 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So let's see what she's got for us. 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
11: Dear Kelly, you're the love expert.
12: I am.
11: Before we start, I would like to say that I have grown up listening to y'all and I love the show.
12: Thank you.
11: I am a 15-year-old boy and my mom is the principal at our local high school. I'm about to be a freshman at the school, and during the summer, my mom has realized that I've been hanging out with this girl more and more often. But Kelly, my mom being the principal, knows her older brother and he's not the best kid. My mom sat down and had a talk with me about this girl's family. She says she does not want me hanging out with her because of the reputation of her older brother. I know that she's a much better person than her brother, and my mom has been telling me to stay away from them as a whole, but I really like hanging out with her. We enjoy hanging out, and I think she's a great person, but my mom thinks that this will end up, that she will end up just like the rest of her family. I disagree, but during our conversation, I just acted like I agreed with her, and I said, yes, ma'am, and moved on. So, Kelly, how do I responsibly go up to my mom and have a conversation with her about my feelings for this girl and tell my mom about how good she's been to me over the past year? I've known her, and she's not like her brothers, and she's a really great person and a friend to me. Also, what are some of the things I could do to get my mom's trust and attention on how respectful and responsible I am with this situation?
12: Well, what I would do is come back to her without emotion and crying and mom whining and stuff like that. And just really, I mean, as a principal, she's seen everything. Mm-hmm. But, you know, it's different when it comes to your own kid. I know. But she's seen how, you know, look at a preacher's family. You could have one wild demon child and the rest of them are perfect angels. It doesn't necessarily reflection on the whole family or the way they were raised. So maybe what you could do is just come back to her with very logical reasons why you want to be with this girl. And mom, you know, it's not fair to, you know, paint, you know, to put somebody in a box based on the family. That's just not fair to do that. But also you could offer to see her in environments that your mom approves of. Like, what if she just comes over to the house and we stay in the living room, watch TV together, you know, things like that. With mom there. So, you know, you can trust us until you build up the trust and you get to know her mom a little bit better. And then maybe she'd be more willing to let y'all go to the movies together and things like that. But I would say come to her logically with, you know, good reasons about how it's really not fair to
9: judge someone based on
12: prejudge someone. See for yourself what her character's like. So why don't I bring her around more often? And then hopefully she'll get to know that she's a great girl like you know.
13: Don't sneak around.
12: Yeah, don't lie. Don't betray that trust. That'll end up bad.
9: Yeah.
10: Love letters to Kelly.
14: Dear Kelly, you are the love expert.
12: I am.
14: I'm in a dry, lonely spell. I'm in my mid-30s and single. Pretty much all my friends are married or have serious boyfriends. My close single friends and I are tight with money. We can't do much. I can't invite them over because I live with my parents, who are always napping or going to bed early.
13: Shout out.
14: They said that they can always do something while I entertain, but it's on their time and they want my...

0: friends to leave when they come back. So I don't invite anyone over. I've tried dating sites without success, and the churches I go to have a younger group and or are my parents' age or people I'm not interested in at all. And the big churches that have single groups meet far away or when I'm working at night. I don't do the bar scene at all. How do I meet new friends when all my committed friends are busy and there's not a big chance for me to meet new people? Signed, lonely.
1: Wow, you just have every excuse in the book. You have every excuse, you know, and that's, you're looking at it so negatively without looking at, like, what can I do to change the position I'm in? Number one, you're in your 30s and still living with your parents. Now, maybe it's because your parents need you and you're being an, I don't know if this is a man or a woman, and you're just being a loyal child that's being with your parents because they need you. Or are you in a position where you need to start standing on your own two feet, figure out how to get out of that situation and, you know, get a roommate or whatever you need to do. But you need to start putting yourself into situations where you're around single people and even around couples who know single people, because if they think you're great, they're like, I've got somebody to set you up with. And, you know, your excuse is church is too far away. Well, then find, you know, there's always going to be an excuse. You know, I used to, like, and I was talking to a friend about this. See, there was many, you know, I had a lot of fun dating and stuff when I was single, but there were times where there's really long stretches of loneliness. And I would sit at home all weekend and be kind of sad and nobody was calling me. Well, the phone works two ways. You call people and you make plans to, you know, and there's a lot of free things. If you're pinching pennies, there are free things all the time in your community that you can go do. You just have to get active on your city's website. Just things to do, Google things to do and, you know, fill in the blank. And you'll find so many free things and get out there and just put the energy out. Because if you're putting out, I'm lonely, negative, I don't have any options, that's what you're going to get back. So you got to change your mindset. Stop making excuses.
2: Good advice. Good advice.
0: And I will say that there's a lot of girls that are going through this, feeling lonely.
1: If this is a girl.
0: Including Kacey Musgraves.
3: I'm so lonely. Lonely with a capital H, if you know what I mean.
4: Oh.

0: I get it.
1: I recommend you listen to that song.
0: How did Love Letters to Kelly get hijacked?
2: By Justin,
3: they're working us out, Kelly. Sooner or later, they're going to work us right out.
2: A lot of people are feeling what Casey Musgraves is feeling.
0: Great album. That's not what the
4: Let's bring it back to Love Letters. The thing I would say is don't write off the apps, because I've seen a lot of faith-based men on there who put it at the top of their profile. I'm looking for a woman who God and Jesus is first and foremost for them. And I think just saying, oh, it's the apps, like, it's not for me. I think there's a little bit of everything.
0: You have to be in the right mindset to do the apps,
3: too. Yeah, you do.
4: Perspective.
2: There's not an H in lonely, though. You know, I'm like,
1: if you know what I'm trying to,
2: I didn't win the spelling bee at my school.
3: No, but there's no H.
2: Must be silent, Big Al.
3: There's no H.
2: Must be silent. Another question that a lot of singles may be having, and Audrey kind of touched on it right before we got back on.
4: What did I do?
2: How many times can you go to the same spot with a different person if you're dating?
4: But if it's your spot.
3: Infinite. Yeah, but then,
4: thank you.
2: Does the staff start judging?
4: Yes.
2: They're getting business.
0: The staff can start having input and like, I like that one.
2: Audrey, how many times have you gone to the same spot and how many with different like dates?
4: If I give the number, I'm going to sound crazy.
2: Okay, give it.
3: You already sounded crazy. Go ahead.
2: Al. Is it three?
3: No, I'm playing.
4: Six.
3: Okay, time frame.
4: In like a month.
3: Whoa. That's a lot. It's okay to judge.
5: She's doing what we keep saying, that if you're single, you get out there, you do it,
1: And, that's why we have Audrey here.
5: And to have Audrey's back, it's a good spot.
2: It is a good spot.
1: Right across the street from her.
3: And you've established something that I love, home field advantage.
4: Yeah. Mm-hmm.
3: You are comfortable there.
2: You know them.
3: You know the people there. They know you there. There's nothing wrong with that.
2: You could come up with a thing that the waiter or the waitress can do to let you know nobody here approves of this guy?
4: The problem is the staff, we haven't bonded like that. There's some, they're keeping arm's distance from me.
1: Because you're not talking to the staff.
4: I am, though. I try to.

0: Oh, I get too busy with my dates.
1: No, it's fine. I don't have a problem with that at all, personally.
0: What's the Taylor Swift song where they talk about guys get so much, they think they're so cool when they go out with multiple women? The second a girl does it, it's a bad rap.
2: Oh, it's not a bad rap. Yeah. No, but what if you guys, like, do, you know, fall for each other? And can that place be your spot now?
0: Oh, the funny
2: your couple
0: is,
2: spot. Can it?
1: Yeah. Yeah.
0: Because
2: if he finds out other dudes.
1: Hey, you're a single girl. You live in your best
3: life. Safety. It's a safety
2: net. It is a safety net for her and her first dates.
0: It's right by me, literally across the street.
4: It's a good it's a good spot. When Audrey asked me this earlier, I said, why fix what's not broken?
1: Yeah. Honestly,
4: you're enjoying the place. You like the time. I don't see what's wrong with it.
0: The guy I went out with Saturday, there, of course. He was like, oh, since you live so close, I bet you bring all the guys here. I was like,
2: oh,
0: why would I do that? I was like, absolutely not.
5: That's what you're doing.
1: I've been here a couple of times before.
5: But Audrey, do you feel lonely?
0: Yeah.
1: See?
0: Play the song. I'm honest. I wasn't even trying to cue up the song. Sorry, Kelly. Justin was. You didn't care how I felt. You just wanted to hear the song.
2: We all know what Justin has been listening to.
5: This is your song. This is your song right now.
0: Yeah.
5: She's saying what you're feeling.
2: No, tell her what she feels.
3: I don't think that's what Audrey's saying.
0: Yeah.
6: Tomorrow.
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1: 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It's Big Al. 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I had a

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3: This is Dr. Robin Rutherford. If you're new to the area, you'll be asking, who is a good dentist? 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
5: Y'all remember how we were talking about how joyous we all were the first break?
6: Full of joy.
5: Something happened during the break that just completely deleted all the joy and happiness.
7: Are you kidding? It made me so joyous.
5: Being felt in the world here, in our studio at least. So
8: you look at the picture, it makes you say, hey.
5: Big Al Mac brought up, we have a guys group on our text with the guys at work. I named it.
6: Oh, you did?
5: I named it.
6: What did you name it?
5: The Thirst Trap Boys.
7: Oh, yeah.
6: Okay.
7: That's wow. What it's become.
5: Or everybody's Thirst Trap Buddies, I think, is how I officially named our group chat. And it started with Big Al just sending us a little thirst trap here and there. But he sent a picture this weekend that I think all of us were like, huh, okay. Apparently, he posted that picture on Facebook.
6: Well, the version I sent you was different than the version I put on Facebook.
5: Oh, okay.
7: So, it was worse?
5: Yeah.
6: No, the one that I sent the guys was kind of a
7: zoomed in
6: version.
5: Well, Kelly doesn't appreciate it.
9: I question posting that.
10: I just wonder why you posted it.
9: Yeah. It's not just me. Everybody thinks I pick on Big Al all the time, but everybody in this room questions the decision to post that.
5: Yeah, but that's
8: I'm glad you posted it. It brightened my day.
5: It's an animal. It's a horse.
8: It gave me big joy and happiness.
11: And you could see that part on
10: Facebook.
11: Okay, because the photo I have in my text is quite graphic.
5: Right.
6: Yeah. That was not for public consumption. That was not for...
9: Okay. But the one on Facebook is for public consumption.
6: Right.
10: Should we describe this photo?
6: It's a different version.
5: Okay, no, yeah, go.
6: Just go see it for
5: I think Anna's looking at it right now. It's a horse, right?
10: Unfortunately, it is pulled up on my computer against my will.
8: I could have been more graphic.
6: You look it up, girl.
10: I guess it's a picture of a horse that has all sorts of like handprints and stuff on it, and Charlie's posing with the horse.
6: Mm-hmm. Yeah.
10: Yeah. And Justin, would you like to...
8: The horse is male.
5: It's showing things.
8: It's a male horse.
5: Yeah. Right.
8: And undoubtedly.
7: And she's posing right next to...
5: The
7: like,
5: horse.
7: Like throwing up deuces.
10: Yeah.
7: Like,
8: right. Whoa. Because she has the artwork on the horses. And all dirty-minded people will be offended by it, but the innocent minds of children aren't going to think twice about it.
5: Right. It's just a horse.
7: You think kids don't notice stuff like that?
6: Nobody said anything.
8: I don't think so.
5: They don't say it, but they notice.
10: That is a crazy picture.
6: Right. But what about the picture of that steak and eggs, though? Did y'all see that one, too?
7: Ain't no one looking at the steak and eggs.
8: No one wanted to go look at that innocent photo.
6: My breakfast on Saturday morning.
5: The most random
8: stuff. That
5: actually
8: looks good.
5: It really does look good.
8: Did you make those hash browns?
6: Yeah, man.
10: If you would have said, hey, for $1,000, try to guess the picture that Al posted over the weekend, there's no world that I would have thought of this.
6: Speaking of $1,000, are we going to talk about this later?
5: Yeah, we are going to talk about this later.
6: Yes.
5: Yeah.
6: Because my offer has been accepted.
5: Right. Yeah.
6: Which is going to cost
5: Me
6: a lot of money.
5: We won't be talking about it. Yeah. It's going to cost Big Al money, but also it's marketing.
6: Yeah.
9: What's money to Al?
5: Who cares, right?
6: Yeah, who cares?
9: He'll make more.
5: Can't take it with you.
6: Can't take it with
5: you. It's all good. All right, couple news here that hit us over the weekend. So the Carolina Hurricanes won the Stanley Cup after beating the Las Vegas Knights 3-0 last night.
9: Now, that was not expected, right? Were the Vegas favored?
6: Vegas went up originally, right? And I thought Carolina was... I don't follow hockey, so...
5: They're both good.
6: I mean,
5: you're in the Stanley Cup Finals. They're both good.
6: And I think they've both got a black guy.
9: I'm very pleased.
5: And then...
9: Because I'm from South Carolina.
5: And this one was not as expected. The New York Knicks defeated the Spurs 94-90 to clinch their first NBA championship since 1973. And they did it in San Antonio, which kind of stings a little bit more for the Spurs, you know?
10: I had a stress dream over the weekend that I came on the radio here and I said, like, oh, yeah, did you guys see that the Knicks won? And everybody got mad at me for spoiling it because nobody else had seen
5: we recorded it.
10: Oh, yeah. And everybody was really upset. They were like, why would you spoil the NBA Finals for everybody?
5: And then Wemby afterwards, when they were interviewing him, he says, see y'all never. And I was like, what? But what about next season?
9: Yeah, he's just upset.
5: He's just upset.
9: I mean, it's...
6: What I don't understand, though, is the Knicks fans...
9: Destroying their city?
6: Destroying their own city.
9: Because they're...
6: Buses, a car, police car.
5: I will never understand.
6: I don't understand why you win
5: and
6: you
5: destroy.
6: Set a bus on fire. What is up with that? I don't...
9: I'm going to keep my mouth shut.
5: Like, imagine if we did that in World War II. We win World War II and then we destroy our country.
6: No. Wow.

0: We won. I'm so happy. I'm gonna light a bus on fire.
1: No. Okay. And they're singing, "Where concrete jungle dreams are made of."
2: I just don't get the mentality.
3: I love just watching the city just filled with a whole bunch of people excited.
2: Excited is also, good.
0: Excited is good.
4: Yeah, the celebratory parts were looting really
2: and
4: nice.
2: Destroying bad.
3: And then watching Timothy Chalamet get covered in champagne too with the basketball
5: Justin,
3: players.
5: No, we don't like that.
2: Wait.
5: We're angry.
2: What?
5: We're upset because the Spurs lost.
2: I know.
3: Right.
2: Okay. It is upsetting.
5: I'm He's mad to find at everybody happiness. That likes Knicks. I'm
3: hey,
5: mad at all
3: was,
5: of them.
3: I was going for the Spurs too, but I can't kick myself
5: no,
3: in
5: I
3: the
5: don't,
3: butt for
5: I
3: it.
5: I don't see
0: I don't
5: the
0: like
5: lining.
0: Knicks at all. I don't like Stevie Knicks anymore. I don't like
3: you, Stevie
5: what?
3: Knicks.
5: I don't like reject everything. Nick Nolte. New York.
4: Nick Jonas.
0: Nick Jonas. I'm sorry. No more. No more time for anybody.
5: My boyfriend.
2: And Snickers are closed, bro. I'm like this close to not eating it.
3: Saint
0: and if I nick my hand
3: Saints
0: today,
3: Nick?
2: Sorry, no presents for the kids this
0: can't
2: year.
0: Can't do it.
2: Banned at my house.
0: All Knicks.
2: That's up. All right, over in the World Cup, the U.S. team looked excellent. Team USA scored 3 goals in the entire 2022 World Cup, just so you know. They scored 4 in their first game.
5: Well, good. So they're already ahead of the game.
2: They're already ahead of what they were doing last time. They looked good. They play again on Friday against Australia.
4: Australia.
0: Oh, mate.
2: Australia.
4: Is Australia good?
2: Nah, I don't think so.
4: You don't know?
2: No. Yeah, I mean, they're not. They don't tend to go very far in the World Cup usually. So
4: okay.
2: I'm sure they're a national team, so every national team should be decent.
4: Egypt isn't. Oh, sorry.
2: Wow.
0: Spoiler.
4: I'm not coming for Egypt. I met a girl from Egypt talking about her team the other day.
2: All right. Yeah. And we've all done this. We get on our phones or on our computer, and we just go to that store we really like online.
0: Yeah, yeah.
2: And then we just click, cart.
5: Add to cart.
2: Boom, there it is right there. And that just gives you the biggest dopamine hit of all time. Mm-hmm. Right?
4: Or instant regret.
2: Oh, you're like, ooh. This.
5: Well, adding to cart isn't the same as buying, Andrew.
0: Right. I'm with you on
4: and
0: that.
4: And sometimes, Kelly, I add to cart on purpose and leave it there because then suddenly in my email, a coupon.
0: Yeah.
4: The price drops.
2: And so that's the, like, and that's become an addiction for some people. Going online shopping, it becomes an addiction. And a lot of people actually follow through and they go ahead and click purchase. And then the thing shows up at your house and it doesn't hit as hard as it did when you first just clicked add to cart.
0: Right.
2: So online shopping is huge in South Korea. A lot of young people are dangerously addicted. So there's a new trend of apps with fake stores. Now, these are apps. You get them from the app store.
4: Sorry.
2: They have fake. Was that your neck?
5: Yeah.
0: Yes.
5: She's cracking nuts. Like, what's going on?
2: Anna's getting so excited. She is cracking her fingers and neck.
4: I'm so sorry. I stretched and it just popped right into the microphone. I'm so sorry.
3: Bubble wrap over there.
4: So, that's like the videos I watch on YouTube. I liked it.
2: So this app has all these fake stores. You browse through the items as usual. You look through the reviews. Looking at the review and everybody gives it 4 stars.
5: Didn't they already have this kind of like with Kim Kardashian be like Kim,
4: her app?
5: Yeah, like go shop and be like.
2: Oh, but that's a game. This is just like.
0: This is real? Fake real?
2: Yeah.
0: So you're buying it, but you're not buying it?
2: Yeah. What, Anna?
4: Kim Kardashian had both a shopping app and a game app.
5: Oh.
2: Are they different?
4: Those were two separate things.
2: Oh. It was a fake shopping
5: app? This isn't like a
4: new
5: thing.
4: No, like an actual shopping app and then also a Kim Kardashian game. Those were two different things.
5: Yeah, but I'm like. You can pretend, like my daughter plays those games. Like you pretend to work in a bakery and you build stuff and you build
2: blocks. Well, no, you're not pretending. You're actually shopping, you're browsing, you're reading reviews. Then you go ahead and put it in your cart. You enter your shipping address. You arrange the payment.
0: You do everything.
2: You do it.
4: But it's all fake.
2: They even show you tracking information on the shipment.
4: What?
2: If you want it, if you want to get that crazy and get shipment for it. The catch is, nothing is actually going to be delivered to your house. You didn't order anything or pay for it. It was just theater of the mind to get you that dopamine
5: LARPing.
2: Hit.
5: I don't get that.
0: I don't either.
2: For now, South Korea is the only place that's making this available for their citizens.
5: I think it's gonna stay over there, too.
2: What? I think that's great.
5: That's not great.
2: Why?
5: I like the stuff showing up on my doorstep.
4: Me
5: that's
4: too.
5: Christmas.
4: Yeah.
5: That's the payoff is it shows up.
2: Oh, no.
5: And then the thrill of returning it.
4: Oh, that's even better.
5: Yeah, you drop in that drop-off box.
4: I hate returning things.
5: Well, they make it so easy now, Anne.
4: I know, which is worse.
0: This sounds like, JC, this sounds like the equivalent of going to like a adult place at nighttime and then you just go in and look around, maybe pull out a 20, and then you go home. You have the thrill of it, but you just go home still as lonely as you were when you went in there in the first place.
4: A lot of people do that.
0: Yeah.
4: A lot of people
2: I love
4: do
2: that you
4: that.
2: Just.

0: out of all the things, you went to that one. You go home lonely like you were before. Are you okay?
1: I'm fine.
2: As opposed to what?
0: Going home, not lonely.
1: Well, I'm just saying, you know, you go through the motions of companionship.
2: Isn't that what you do when you ask for a number and don't use it?
1: No.
0: Not true.
2: It's the game.
0: Yeah, that's what happens.
1: I guess you got
2: the thrill.
0: By the way, experts are saying out there in South Korea that this could help shopping addicts save money and also help Olivia what's going on.
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2: Sims. Oh, my God.
0: No, that's already existing. 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
12: Hey there, Courtney.
13: Hello.
12: Hey, go ahead and let us know about your worst date ever story. Cannot wait to hear what happened.
13: Oh, gosh. So at the time, I was living in Vegas. So I was 26, 38 now. So it was a while back ago. And I've been living there for a little over a year. And I had a friend who was like, hey, my boyfriend's roommate, I think y'all would get along great. Y'all should, let's all, you know, go on a double date, blah, blah, blah. So I finally was convinced to go on this double date. I had 3 kids at the time, so it was one of the weekends that my ex-husband had them, and we went on a double date, and it went great. Loved it. We started seeing each other, like, in group settings a lot. Uh-huh. And so one time for my 27th birthday, we went out and we were on Fremont and we were all having a good time, but my date was having a little bit too much of a good time compared to everybody else. So we all ended back at my house and I got ready to get for bed. I was going to bed, took a shower, and he was laying in bed already snoring, passed out. And I was like, oh my gosh, like he was just so out of it. So I went to go sleep in my son's room. So in my bedroom, my whole back wall was like a sliding glass door to the outside. So in the morning, my friend and her boyfriend were getting ready to leave. And they're like, hey, can you go wake up? You know, what's his name? And I was like, yeah, sure. And then I went to my room and my back door was open. Like the sliding door was open. But as soon as you walk into my room, you can just smell it. It was just like the smell of throw up.
12: Yep. Oh. Yep. He got sick.
13: It was so bad.
12: He got sick.
13: Not only did he get sick, but he threw up all over the side of my bed without even attempting to clean. So it was like on my nightstand,
14: no.
13: On a drip, dripping down the side of my bed, on like my sheet, everything.
14: I'm so sorry.
13: And on my carpet. Oh. I was like, oh, and then he bounced. He just left.
15: Oh.
13: Didn't even say anything. The door was open because he had left.
12: He puked and ran?
15: You've been dating this dude for a while, huh?
13: About 2.5 months.
14: Wow.
16: And you never saw him again?
13: Nope. He blocked me. But that's not even the worst part. When I...

0: started picking up my, because I went to the living room and was like, he's gone. Like, he left. And then he was like, oh, my gosh, how do you get home? Blah, blah, blah. So they left. They went ahead and left. So I went to go strip my bed. He also wet my bed.
1: Oh, yeah.
2: Girl.
0: Yeah, not only did he throw up, he peed on my bed.
2: Burned the mattress.
1: Oh, this guy.
2: Throw it out.
0: Yep.
1: And he didn't even have the decency to say, I am so sorry. Let me pay for cleaning
3: and bed sheets and buy you an entire new bed.
1: She needs a new house, Kelly.
4: Yeah, nice.
0: I stripped the sheets and I got one of the little handheld couch vacuum, whatever, the shampooers, and I shampooed my thing. And so I had called my friend to let her know, because I tried texting him, like, what the H, you know, what have, oh my gosh. And she was super upset. So she's like, throw it all in a trash bag. So I did. And she came and picked it up later that day and then got the keys from her boy, because he was passed out at his house. He went back home and passed out at their apartment. Her boyfriend gave her the keys to his car and she dumped them all over his back seat.
4: Oh, wow.
0: She took my dirty sheets and put them in his, like, took them out of the trash bag and just laid it all over his back seat for him in the freaking Nevada weather, because it was June something.
1: So that thing baked at 150 degrees.
4: Yeah, it was good.
5: Share your worst date ever story.
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1: We could all say we are falling in love with all the people that are coming to our country for the World Cup this year.
4: For sure.
8: Indeed.
1: But yesterday, I fell in love with the Japanese crowd.
8: Me too.
4: Yes, sir. Yes, sir.
1: So I don't know if you saw the news stories after the Netherlands and Japan played each other. It was a great game. Ended 1-1. So it was a tie.
4: Yep.
1: They all walked out happy. The Netherlands had like that orange sea where they take over the street. And the Japanese fans stayed back, and they cleaned up the entire stadium.
4: They had trash bags, I guess.
1: They bring trash, I guess. And I'm like, so they come who comes with trash bags to like a soccer match? And I guess this is a tradition that they started doing. The Japanese fans started doing this when they debuted in 1998 at the World Cup. And they just, I guess that's something that they teach in their culture, that to be kind and clean. And if you go to somebody's house, you clean up after yourself.
4: I love it.
1: So they stayed back and cleaned up the entire stadium.
8: Incredible.
1: Dallas Stadium, by the way, because they're not allowed to say the sponsors on all the stadiums. FIFA had those removed.
4: But to see the pictures, the videos of these people, just moms, dads, kids, just walking around with trash bags.
8: Yeah.
1: Cleaning.
3: Well, they wouldn't have to do that. I don't understand the culture where it became you just leave your crap there and let somebody else get it. If everybody would just take their trash with them to a trash can on the way out, you wouldn't have to do that.
1: Thank you.
3: Yeah. I don't understand that at movie theaters.
1: I really don't understand that.
4: Right.
1: We could all help out a little bit just by picking up our own mess.
3: Just take it to the trash can on your way out anyway. I don't get it.
8: It's like returning your shopping cart. Almost.
4: Yeah.
9: All right. The buggy thing.
4: Yeah.
9: Also, in Japan, they don't really have public trash bins. So if you have trash out in public, you have to hold that onto yourself.
1: Until you get home. Oh, wow. I heard that country is incredibly clean.
9: Yes.
1: I've never been, but I've heard it's really clean. And we do have a lot of World Cup people out here. Again, Anna and I mentioned our favorite follower right now is Freddie. But if you are in town from another country and just happen to stumble across our radio show like Freddie has been stumbling across other radio shows across the country, you are more than welcome to call us at 800-543-3548. Most soccer fans are probably sleeping right now, but just throwing it out there in case there are some awake right now.
4: Did you see the I guess it was a viral post, the visitor that said, I am from, I think it was still Japan again. He said, I went to a Mexican restaurant, sat down, had you know, ordered, and they brought me chips, salsa for free. And I said, hey, I didn't order this.
1: Yeah.
4: It comes with the meal, sir.
1: They're not used to the free chips and salsa.
4: What? Yeah. Like the best thing ever. It's like Christmas.
8: It was so funny, though, the way that that post was written, because the guy was like, it would be a dishonor if I don't eat these chips and salsa.
4: Yeah.
8: But they were bottomless, so they kept bringing baskets of chips, and they were like, I have to eat these chips, otherwise they're going to be insulted.
3: Oh, no.
8: It was the way that it was written was so funny.
4: Oh, man. I love it. Like I said, stuff that we just take for granted. You know, a school bus or free chips and salsa.
8: Do you think that people, like, do you think that people visiting from Japan, once they're here, do you think they'd be curious enough to go to a Japanese restaurant here just to see how it holds up?
1: Yeah, so that went to a Mexican restaurant when we were visiting my father in France. And yikes.
8: Oh,
4: you better believe if I go to Japan, I'm going to a soul food restaurant.

0: Well, what do they think is Mexican food in England or France?
1: In France, it was an attempt
2: at tacos,
1: at like tacos, but not done right. Mm-hmm. At least the one I went to, I was like, so I hope we're doing okay with the Japanese food here in America, because they were, the Mexican food over in Europe was not it.
3: Yes, can I get a brie and snail taco?
1: Yeah, we don't want escargot on that taco. Yuck. Anna did come out and watch the Team USA match with me and my
4: Watching party
1: and my family.
2: Yeah, it was so fun.
1: But the thing is, the World Cup turns into like this community thing. So I ended up watching the game with some Kid Nation members.
4: Okay.
1: They had a cool name. The Ram fam and then Ram, the Perez fam. But they like welcomed me in. Next thing I know, Kinsey's at the bar with her, like her friends. And my son was like walking around just sitting down with random people. I met Brandon Aubrey from the Dallas Cowboys, the kicker.
4: Yeah.
1: Who was the nicest person on earth. So nice, by the way.
0: Is he just like doing a tour? Because our son has a picture with him too.
4: He's just kicking it.
1: if I just signed that contract he signed, I'd be going out shaking everybody's hand.
4: I know that's right.
1: He's living life.
2: A man with the people.
1: I told him, I was like, dude, I love your story. His story is he saw someone kick a football on TV, said, I can do that. Or his wife goes, go do it. And he did.
4: He
1: became the best of all time.
2: That sounds like something you would do.
1: And he truly said, he goes, yeah, man, I can't even believe my story either, which was really cool. But then I realized my daughter literally spent the entire time with Anna.
2: Yeah.
1: Like, she sat with her group of friends up there. At one point, we told Anna, like, hey, I know Chloe's up there with you guys the whole time. And Anna's like, no, she's part of our crew.
2: Yeah, it was so fun because, the place that we were at had, like, a bottom level and a top level. And my friends and I got a table at the top level, and there were some TVs up there because we wanted to sit. We wanted to have a place mm-hmm. to sit. And we had some extra chairs. And so I told Kinsey, I was like, we have extra spots if you guys want to come or if you're kids, whatever. So Chloe came and watched the game with us, hung out with Chloe the whole time.
1: Yeah.
2: It was great. She was one of the girls. It was awesome.
1: Free babysitting.
2: And and it was fun because Chloe plays soccer. So she all of her commentary about the game was very insightful. My favorite was every single time that there was a player that would fall, Chloe would be like, oh, boys are so dramatic. Like, you're right, Chloe.
1: I hear that in my house all the time.
4: Right, a bit.
2: But it was great. It was a fun time.
1: We're not. You should see me stub my toe. All right, Big Al Mac.
4: Yes.
1: He opened his mouth.
4: I did.
1: And this could be the most painful $1,000 someone's going to ever make, but it's going to cost you some money.
4: It's going to be painful for me. I don't know about the Kid Nation listener, but you know what? I said it, and I'm going to do it.
1: All right. We got the full update here in about 10 minutes.
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1: Kelly came in criticizing my outfit like she does about 3 or 4 days a week.
2: I just told him, look, Al, you are dressed like you're going to your first day of kindergarten. He is wearing a dinosaur shirt and painted shoes. You are not going to ruin my joy. You're not going to ruin my joy. Right. It's like, I'm not trying to ruin anything. I'm trying to help you.
1: I pick out my clothes at different times. Like, I might pick out my shirt today. I might pick out my shoe tonight. I throw it together. I make a little clothes stew.
3: Yeah. That's like a kindergarten.
4: That's right.
2: Which is why back he's to the original point.
4: The kindergarten thing.
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9: Our phone lines, text line, always open at 800-543-3548. After talking about how awesome the Japan fans are, after they stayed back and cleaned up the stadium after their 2-2 tie, we got a text here that says, I got a new rule. If I invite you to my house, you clean my house before you leave. And I'm talking about the rain gutters, garage, all of it.
10: Everything.
9: You got to clean everything.
10: Motor yard.
9: Yeah. Hey, buddy, you can't leave yet, man. My bedroom's still, the bed's not made. All right, Big Al Mac.
10: Yeah.
9: So I don't know why we were talking about.
10: You brought up a while back that you would, for a certain money, a dollar amount, you
9: That's
10: would
9: right.
10: get a logo or a company name or something tattooed on your face.
9: The real estate on my body, including forehead, is absolutely for sale.
11: And it's cheap, it okay. seems.
9: No, it's not. Mine's not cheap. Mine's got a price on it, especially the forehead, the most expensive. But I would, if a company gave me enough money, get their tattoo, their logo tattooed.
10: On Wherever, your face or on your body.
9: Depending somewhere. On my rates.
10: So I brought it up. I just kind of throwing it out there. We do this from time to time. I'll pay $1,000 if somebody gets my logo, the Big Al logo, tattooed in the tramp stamp area of the back.
9: Yeah, you only did one area. You said back, the lower back region.
10: Yeah, and my logo is a picture of my face. It says Big Al's on the top, down the hatch on the bottom, and I'm just smiling wearing a hat. Yeah. So I just, harmless.
9: You want people to get that tattooed next to their hat?
10: Yeah.
9: Got it.
10: Yeah, okay. Down the hatch. So we threw it out there, and I didn't think another thing about it, to be honest with you. I said, nobody's going to do that.
9: Who would?
10: Who would do that?
9: Who would do that?
10: Who would get my face logo thing on

0: their back.
1: Oh, somebody, a few people actually said that they would get it done. They would do it.
2: $4,000?
1: Yeah, $4,000.
3: This is, I mean, you for $1,000, you get that real estate for the rest of their life.
1: Yeah.
2: And then they have a story for the rest of
1: their
2: life.
1: And they have a story, and I have some advertisement, I guess. Honestly, as long as they walk around with no shirt on from time to time.
3: If you think about it, Al, you could do numerous.
1: No, probably not.
3: Just one?
1: Just one.
3: Just one advertiser?
4: First come, first served.
1: Yeah, first come, first served. And I think we actually had a guy that called up or sent a text. I don't know which one it was.
3: They've been texting and calling, actually.
1: Last Friday.
3: Uh-huh.
1: And after you said this, I said, it actually is kind of funny to have a guy do that as opposed to a girl. I don't know why, but in my head, it's just funnier.
4: Yeah.
1: It's funnier to have it on a guy's back, but still same place. The real estate section, that doesn't change just because you're a dude.
4: Did you establish like the size of the tattoo?
1: The size of my stickers that I have. So that's probably
3: a fist.
1: I guess, yeah.
4: Those are big stickers.
3: About a fist,
1: 3 or 4 inch in diameter.
2: A grapefruit size.
3: I pray I run into this guy at a water park or something.
1: Did we got his info though, right? I think we did.
3: Oh, of course we got the info.
2: So did he do it or he's
1: not
2: going
1: to do it? And so I said I thought I would just send the guy to the tattoo. There's a tattoo guy like next door to my restaurant, 2 blocks down the street. But JC said, "No, let's get it done here in
3: during
1: studio
3: the show.
1: During
3: yes.
1: the show."
4: So
1: they would put him over there in the lounge, and they could just do it all during the show. We could check in with him from time to time.
3: The amount of I'll do it's. That is coming in right now on the text.
1: Right now, still.
3: Shocking.
1: Wow.
4: People got to pay the rent.
5: Yeah.
1: Yeah, for real.
4: It's hard out here.
3: It's Al's face next to your butt crack.
2: Also, how excited they are to represent your business.
1: Yeah.
5: I mean, I thought about it.
1: Did you really?
5: For a long time. Yeah. And then Kelly was like, no. And that made my decision for me.
1: Yeah. I mean, I'm not going to force anybody to do it, but if somebody wants to volunteer to do it.
4: I kind of like, I've been itching to get another tattoo. So if we have a tattoo artist in here.
5: Oh, we could all get something.
2: You might as well get a tattoo.
4: Might pop
2: as well.
4: In.
3: He's probably going to be busy tattooing Al's face on there.
1: Yeah, I don't know how long it's going to take. I have no idea. I've never had a tattoo done before.
3: I'd say that's about a 4-hour tattoo, right?
1: Oh,
4: really?
1: Well,
4: I don't know.
3: If you want it, because it's Al's face. It's like,
1: Are
4: we going to do like shading? Is it going to be like an outline?
1: Well, the dude that I have commissioned to do this is pretty really good. Alan, your husband has had him. I think it's the same dude that he's done something for Alan, but he's really really good.
3: That's cool. Yes, try.
5: Well, I thought so,
6: can I ask, how did you end up with the original logo? Did you pay an artist? Did you do like Fiverr? Did you do...
1: Years ago, when it was Big Al and another dude, our beer bucket.
3: Big Al and another dude.
5: Well,
1: yeah.
4: For legal reasons.
3: There was a partner.
4: Much like the World Cup logos, you have to kind of put a carton over it.
1: I want to say his name was Dominic. I don't remember. But anyway, years ago...
5: Don't even remember.
1: He came... Well, it's been...
6: The artist, not the partner.
1: The artist. And he came up with this logo... of me and my buddy, and that's the logo that I've used ever since when I originally had my first bar in Mexico in Playa del Carmen, the beer bucket.
6: So when
1: the guy and I got divorced, I took his picture off and I just put my picture on it.
6: Was there an agreement like you can use that for whatever you want now?
1: I pay the guy and it's mine. It's my logo.
6: Because you hear about people like getting tattoos of somebody else's artwork, and they're
1: right.
6: Like, you can't do that. I didn't say you could get that.
1: Right.
6: Done.
1: Right.
3: Oh.
1: No, you can get it. I'm letting the person, they can get it. I have the rights to it, and I'm putting it on your tram stamp area.
3: Would you like to update the picture? Because you don't have a beard in your picture, and now you're a bearded man.
1: Some people have told me that. Like, I should have a pair of glasses and the beard on the new.
5: Yeah, you also don't wear this hat anymore.
1: That's the Kangol. That's the
5: Fedora look.
1: Samuel L. Jackson look.
3: Uh-huh.
1: That's how long ago that was, when people were wearing those Kangols back
4: during the Fedora era?
1: Ish.
5: Oh, is there going to be color on this? Is it going to be the red circle?
1: Yeah. Oh, yeah.
3: It's Al's tattoo. It's
5: you're going to do logo. The red circle?
1: Uh-huh. Oh, yeah. It's the logo.
5: You're
1: yeah.
5: kidding me.
1: Legit.
3: You want it to be black and white?
5: That's what I was assuming.
1: No. We're going all in.
3: I want a real... the tattoo artist that can make it look like a real face, like the realism tattoo artist.
1: Yeah.
4: This doesn't look like a real face.
5: This doesn't look like a real face.
2: Like to make it the tattoo look like a sticker with the
3: like
2: shade.
3: Like a real like picture.
2: Yeah.
5: This is not Al right here. Come on.
1: That's me.
5: No, it ain't.
1: That is me.
5: That's like on Snapchat.
4: From a while back.
5: Yeah, when they give you the cartoon images of yourself.
1: When I was way younger and way better looking.
5: Oh, Al.
3: Yeah, that's Al.
1: That's me. That's me.
2: You have the guy that's going to do it because other people coming in saying that they want to do it too. That's not going to work for them.
1: Yeah. I've got him.
3: We have him on the phone right now.
5: Oh, no, he is awake.
3: Michael, are you there?
7: I am here.
3: Michael.
1: What's up, Michael?

0: You hit us up last
1: How
0: week.
1: How you doing?
0: You hit us up last week to get a tattoo of Big Al's face and logo on your lower back. You had an entire weekend to regret that decision. How are you feeling today on Monday?
1: I'm going to be completely honest. I don't regret the decision, but my wife is currently at home listening and is texting me regretting the decision.
2: Oh, yeah. She's like, what did you do?
0: Well, how often is your wife going to be looking at your lower back, though?
1: I know, and this is the thing, like I told her, this is a story. I've been listening to y'all since I was 5 years old. Aww. I mean, it is just, it's honestly, like, it's amazing.
0: See, Michael, you're the man.
2: Sentimental value.
0: Do you have any tattoos?
1: I do have probably about 10 tattoos.
3: Okay, so it's not a new thing. Yeah. You're used to
1: on
3: it.
1: On my arms, on my hands.
3: But the Tramp Stamp Real Estate is available.
0: Yeah, not very many guys have that taken.
1: No, I don't think I've physically gone into a tattoo shop looking for a back tattoo.
0: And you mentioned your wife. Do you guys have any kids?
1: We have two kids. Perfect. I have a 10-year-old and a 3-year-old.
3: Oh, perfect. Yeah.
4: And have you ever been to Big Al's down the hatch?
1: I have not, and I live in Burleson. My wife is calling me right now.
3: You want to conference her in?
5: Tell her to say hi.
6: You can change your mind because we have other people that are willing to do it, right?
1: Let me try to do this. Let me try to conference it in.
0: Oh, my goodness.
2: No. We're gonna...
1: She heard conference and she hung up.
2: Well, tell her we said hi.
4: She's like, absolutely do not.
0: Well, keep talking to your wife. Yeah, we don't want your marriage to leave.
1: She is a wonderful school teacher here in Burleson. Shout out to my wife.
0: You got
3: to show and tell, dude. Yeah. You can take that to school.
0: I'm going
3: to
0: buy you nothing but crop tops, dude. I'm buying Michael like and 6 crop tops.
4: Low rise jeans.
2: Yeah.
0: All right. Well, Michael,
1: I'm going to get the tattoo and go to the World Cup with a crop top.
3: There you go. I love it.
0: All the marketing going on right there. All right. Well, Michael, hang on for us, man. We got your information. Big Al will be in touch with you shortly.
3: We'll be in touch, Michael.
0: I can't believe he's doing it.
2: That's awesome. Yeah.
0: I like how we're saying he's doing it, but his wife right now is yelling at the radio. No, he's not.
6: We have to give him the grace to bow out.
2: Yeah.
6: Because there's somebody else that can come
0: in. But Michael's got the story. He's been listening since he was 5. He's got the kids.
6: He's also got a wife.
0: Got the wife thing going on.
3: All right. It'll be a family affair.
0: You'll weigh your options.
3: Yeah.
0: But right now, it's weighing towards possibly doing it.
3: Yeah, I love it.
0: All right.
2: It does, I think it's fun.
0: Would you let Ryan get a tattoo like that, Anna?
2: I guess it depends on what it is.
0: Would you let Alan get Al's face on his lower back, Kelly?
6: You know, I'm not going to tell him what he can and can't do, but he'd have to find room. Alan's covered back there.
0: Ooh. You get to see Big Al every day you want. Yeah.
3: Yeah.
6: What's interesting, the artist, he does not like referring to that area as a tramp stamp. He thinks, because he said that's why a lot of women stop getting in there, and he thinks it's such a beautiful part of the woman's body. So now, because it's been labeled that not as many women are getting them. And he thinks, not for sexy reasons, he just thinks it's a beautiful canvas.
0: The lady stamp.
6: He, you know.
0: Yeah.
6: He has feelings about it.
0: I know, I feel it.
3: The crack jack.
0: Crack jack.
3: Cracker jack. How about that?
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And this town's lost its faith. Our colors will fade eventually. 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Oh my, my, oh my, my love, I take one look at you, you're taking me out.

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I need you to learn every single word to this song right here because you could be singing along as Harry Styles performs this on stage at Madison Square Garden. We are giving you another chance to win your way. That's coming up at noon. It's American Girls.

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1: Kelly came in criticizing my outfit like she does about 3 or 4 days a week.
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1: I pick out my clothes at different times. 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I make a little clothes stew.
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If you don't have anything to wear to see Harry Styles in concert at Madison Square Garden in New York, don't worry, because once you're in New York, you have access to some of the best shopping in the world, the cutest boutiques. And then when you're done shopping, you're going to grab the best pizza in the world. Okay, let's get you out to see Harry Styles. 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

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Are you traveling anywhere this summer, staying in a hotel? If you are, the top things that hotel workers say you should never touch, I will tell you what they are coming up in 10 minutes.

0: This is the Basin's number one hit music mix, Mix 97.9. Thanks for working with us on this Monday. It's Deanna. Well, if you are traveling this summer, you might be staying at a hotel. And hotel workers are revealing the things that we should never touch in a hotel room. Starting with the TV remote, they said it has so much bacteria, even E. coli. So they say what you should do is take a Ziploc bag with you on your trip, put the remote inside the Ziploc bag, and that's how you should use it. That's a really good tip. Also, don't use the coffee machine. No one cleans it. Plus, did you see that viral video of that woman washing her underwear in the coffee machine? Yeah, don't do it. Also, don't touch the bedspread. They say as soon as you check into your hotel room, put the bedspread away. Don't even mess with it. The glasses and the cups, don't use them. They don't get washed. They only get wiped down. And the dispensers filled with shampoo and soap, don't use those either because they are filled with bacteria.
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1: Good morning. 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

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We want to send you to Madison Square Garden to see Harry Styles in concert. You are just minutes away from your next code word. 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
0: 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Here is your code word that could get you your trip. Here's Larry Styles.
2: Hello, Larry Styles speaking. Harry got the spotlight and I got this microphone. Your next code is Boots. 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
1: Does the thought of opening up your banking account make you cringe? You're not alone. It's Deanna. 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Checking our savings account? Not much better. That also causes stress. Most Americans have less than $5,000 in the bank, but say that they would need to have about $10,000 to feel financially comfortable. 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

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Taylor Swift has made it known she is a huge fan of Sommer, and she was asked about him. She said, you know what? He is the future. He does it all on his own.

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What do you want to say to Taylor Swift and Travis Kelce as they get married? 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

meditating. It's Mix 97.9 with the Mix Music Marathon. If you are traveling this summer and you're staying in a hotel, you gotta listen to what hotel workers are telling us to not touch. Basically everything. We're gonna get into it coming up in 10 minutes.

0: disgusting. It's Deanna. The TV remote, they say it's full of bacteria and E. coli. They say to bring a Ziploc bag and then put the TV remote in the bag, then you can use it. That's a good hack. The coffee machine, they say don't use that. Remember that viral video of the woman that washed her underwear in the coffee machine? Yeah, don't use it. Also, the bedspread, it doesn't get washed between stays. So they say that's full of germs. The glasses and the cups, they don't get washed. They just get wiped down. Also, the built-in soap and shampoo dispensers, those can be filled with bacteria. Plus, they can be tampered with. You don't know what's in there. And the robes, they say those don't get washed either. So be careful.
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Have you been keeping up with Love Island? 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
1: You could be so happy being single, but you hear this song and you just swoon. Bruno Mars, it feels like he's singing right to you with all the romantic lyrics you want to hear. 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

0: This is the Basin's number one hit music mix, Mix 97.9. Another chance to win your way to New York City to see Harry Styles at the iconic Madison Square Garden. That's just minutes away at 2 o'clock. 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
2: 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Harry sings the songs and I hand out the goodies.
3: 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Yeah, rings. R-I-N-G.

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0: Yeah, rings. 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

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Here we go. It is time for Deanna's pop culture quiz. And today, your question has to do with The Lion King, which came out on this date in 19... 19-

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1: 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They did, and he won the Oscar.
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0: This is Dr. Robin Rutherford. 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

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It's the Mix Music Marathon on Mix 97.9. I don't know if you've seen videos of Sienna Spyro singing on social media, but her voice sounds exactly the same live as it does in studio. It's amazing. Here she is with Die on This Hill.

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1: It's Carly and Duncan. 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

0: 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The airline Iceland Air was on the hunt for the worst photographer.
1: Why the worst?
0: And they have found her because it's funny.
1: Okay.
0: We're going to talk more about it coming up in 10 minutes. Why you

0: 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Iceland Air held a competition to find the worst photographer, and they have found her. Her name is Blanche.
1: Okay.
0: She is from Paris.
1: Is she like 85?
0: Oh, she's from Paris. I don't know. Maybe okay. Blanche is popular over in Paris. Okay. I don't know. But she was dubbed the winner. The judges called her admirable lack of skills and knowledge of basic photography is what won her the award.
1: Nice. What'd she win?
0: She won $50,000.
1: Wow.
0: I know. And some of the pictures include a blurry photograph taken in the direction of the Statue of Liberty.
1: It's over there somewhere.
0: And also a beautiful picture of a snowy cityscape in Oslo. And a thumb takes up about 20% of the frame.
1: I've done that. Class.

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1: Oh, I bet. Especially with his latest album being kind of like inspired by like nightclubs and stuff. I believe it. Next chance to win this trip is coming up just after 4 o'clock. We've got a code for you to win. Here he is now with American Girls.

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2: In case you live under a rock, Taylor Swift is getting married. And we're having a little fun. 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Here she is now with I Knew It, I Knew You.

0: We're in the middle of the Mix Music Marathon on Mix 97.9. Coming up in just a few minutes, it's another chance to win a trip to see Harry Styles.
1: In New York City.
0: Woohoo!
1: How fun. See the Statue of Liberty and then Harry.
0: Obviously, yeah. Next chance to win coming up just after 4.

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2: 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Now, of course, as just like last week, Harry Styles' long-lost cousin, Larry Styles, has got the code for you.
3: Oi, Larry Styles here. Same last name, very different bank account. Here's your next code. It's ink. Something that you'll find in a pen. Ink. I-N-K. All right, be quick. 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

0: 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It's Carly and Duncan. It can be really hard to sleep in the heat of summer, but I've got some tips from experts on how we can sleep better during the summer heat. We'll talk more in 10 minutes.
1: They say the holy water's watered down, and this town's lost its faith. 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Oh my, my, oh my, my love, I take one look at you, you're taking me out.

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1: Just the other day, I woke up and I was like, ugh, why am I so hot? I don't remember it being so hot in our room. But it's summertime.
2: It is summertime.
1: And it gets hot when you're sleeping.
2: It does get hot in the summertime.
1: Thank you. Which can make it difficult to sleep. So there are some sleep scientists that have some advice for us on how to sleep better in the summer heat.
2: Turn on a fan. I didn't even go to college, and I can tell you that.
1: Turning on a fan, lowering your AC. Yes, that is okay. On here. Okay, all right.
2: Suck it, scientist.
1: Have you thought about maybe changing your sleepwear, minimal sleepwear, and pajamas that are lightweight?
2: Let's go naked.
1: Do you do that?
2: Yeah.
1: Yeah! Oh my God.
2: Okay, move on to another tip, Carly. I'm getting uncomfortable now.
1: Moisture wicking bedding is also on here. Mm. They also say that you should maybe try out a cooling pad for your mattress. That's something that I might actually try. I need my weighted blanket, man.
2: Yeah.
1: I need it.
2: So you gotta have some sort of relief, yeah.
1: I have to have some sort of blanket on me, but it still gets hot, so then cooling mattress pad. Boom. Beautiful.
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0: the Basin's number one hit music mix, Mix 97.9. Going to this Harry Styles concert is going to be the biggest rager of your life. Do you think the kids still say that, rager?
1: I don't think so, but really? 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

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We got some of the latest music from Noah Kahan. This is also the title of his newest album. This is The Great Divide.

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1: Good morning. 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

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It's Carly and Duncan. Taylor Swift and Travis Kelce allegedly getting married over the 4th of July weekend. And we've got a chance for you to send them well wishes. 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

0: 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It's Mix 97.9. 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We are 10 songs in a row.
1: I was driving with my kids the other day, and I realized something from my childhood doesn't happen anymore, and it bums me out. Can we talk about that a little bit?
0: Oh, yeah, absolutely.
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1: I have a beef, Carly.
0: Uh-oh.
1: I need you to go to Google, actually, before I start beefing, because I don't know if the law changed.
0: Okay, all right.
1: Is it illegal for truck drivers to honk their horn at kids now?
0: Oh.
1: Do you remember growing up back in the day, you go on a road trip, a semi would pass?
0: You pull the arm down, and the truck driver, exactly.
1: They don't do it anymore. I don't know why they don't do it anymore. And maybe some of them do it. Maybe I'm just encountering some angry truck drivers. But I was with my kids, and we get nothing. Mm. And I'm like, seriously, back in the day, this used to be the most fun thing
0: ever.
1: It
0: was the greatest thing ever. You're like, kids, I promise.
1: But now that I say that out loud, it sounds so lame. They're like, Dad, we've got an iPad. I literally have the internet and the whole world in front of me right now.
0: This is reminding me, side tangent, this is reminding me of a video that I saw the other day was like, kids these days, you know, are like playing on their iPads, on their phone, and the entertainment in the 90s was when it rained and you watched the rain droplets race each other on the window.
1: Each other down, Oh, we had it so good back in the day.
0: Okay, so Google says technically it's illegal for vehicle horns in general, especially loud air horns, for non-emergency or frivolous purposes to be used.
1: Okay, so maybe it's not the drivers.
0: Such as responding to a child's arm pump signal.
1: Yeah. Shout out to all the truck drivers out there that are still honking for kids.
0: Yeah.
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1: 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Alex Warren's new album, Wild Child, coming out August 28th, and this song is on it. It's Fever Dream.

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1: Good morning. 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

0: 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For 10 songs in a row, it's Carly and Duncan. We've got just over an hour left together.
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1: In New York, the restaurant capital of the world. Do you know how many restaurants are there? I'm going to blow your mind. 28,000.
0: 28,000. 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

0: 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It's Carly and Duncan. Coming up in 10 minutes, I'm going to tell you how to live longer.
1: Ooh, that's good info to know.
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1: Everybody wants to have a long and healthy life. Well, a new study is out with the workout routine that can lower your risk of early death.
2: Okay, this is a good info. Turn up your radio, everybody.
1: I love how they phrase that. Yeah. Or like the ones that say, this will lower your risk of death.
2: Yeah.
1: Just period. I'm like, well, no. Early death, though.
2: Yeah, so, you're going to die eventually.
1: Fun fact. this study finds that in order, if you want to live a long and healthy life, doing around 90 to 120 minutes of strength training per week can help with longevity.
2: Lift some weights or do the bands.
1: They say that if you combine that with aerobic exercise, that's even better. But strength training is a really good thing to do.
2: 90 to 120 minutes? So
1: right.
2: 90 to 2 hours?
1: An hour and a half to 2 hours.
2: Yeah.
1: And they say once you go past 2 hours, the benefit kind of plateaus. Yeah, thank you. Yeah, yeah. So no need to go over 2 hours a week.
2: I like to hear that.
1: Yeah, I know, right?
2: Let's not overdo it.
1: You don't have to be lifting weights the whole time.
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1: Good morning. 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
1: 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How are you feeling today on Monday?
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0: 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Today's best mix for the Basin. 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

0: 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It's Mix 97.9. It's Carly and Duncan. Thanks for hanging out. 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
0: We're going to send you to see him at Madison Square Garden, the only place he's playing in the U.S. Next shot to win, 10 o'clock tomorrow. Bye.